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2: Hey, y'all. It's Elena, and it's been such a fun week so far on Backstage Country. Thanks in large part to our host, Ashley McBride. Girl, you ready to do this again?
3: 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I can feel it. We got plenty of country music lined up, including some songs from my just-released album, Wild, including my latest hit, What If We Don't? 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

0: It's Backstage Country. I'm Elena. Ashley McBride is here this week, who just released the new album, Wild. And this album starts with a song that your longtime fans are very familiar with.
1: Yes.
0: Rattlesnake Preacher. You've been playing this, I mean, since like your bar days, right?
1: Oh, yes.
0: Yeah. And so it's had a long journey, but fans have been wanting to hear this recorded version. It's finally here. Why was now the time?
1: This is one of the songs that we've played it different ways over the years. Written by Randall Clay. It's a solo write. It was the first song I ever heard Randall sing in a bar. It's how we met.
0: Whoa.
1: He sang Rattlesnake Preacher and I sang Creosote.
0: Whoa.
1: Yeah. He walked over and said, I think we might have some mutual friends, and the word on the street is we need to go make bad decisions together.
0: What an opener.
1: Instant friends.
0: Yep.
1: I was just like, I love this guy.
0: Yep. Is it okay if we talk about Randall a little?
1: Absolutely. Okay, I have a really rad tattoo of him.
0: Ah, yes! Oh my gosh.
1: He was a circus clown before he was a songwriter.
0: What?
1: Isn't that wild?
0: Oh my gosh, I didn't know that.
1: Like, we're all talking about like what jobs you had before you were this. And I was like, I was a security guard, I was a waitress, and he was like, I'm a clown. I was like, a clown for who? For what circus? And he's like,
0: The circus.
1: The? What's your clown name? He said, birthday clowns have names. Clowns don't have names. And I was like, oh my gosh. So when you say the circus, I'm assuming you mean Barnum and Bailey. He said, yeah, the. Like, how do you go from I joined the circus to I think I'll write songs? That's the brilliance of Randall Clay.
0: Man.
1: He's a circus clown poet.
0: He seems like the kind of person that you would have learned something new about him every time you had
1: all
0: a conversation.
1: The time.
0: Is that the case?
1: And constantly surprised with what came out of his mouth and never surprised at what came out of his mouth. Just because you can't believe a human just said that or came up with it. And then you're like, of course that's what Randall would say.
0: Yeah, well, and you and Randall, longtime collaborators,
1: yes.
0: And you have so many incredible songs with him. And like you had mentioned earlier, he is the sole writer on Rattlesnake Preacher.
1: Yes.
0: And that's how you met, which is blowing my mind right now. But do you really feel him on this album?
1: 1,000%.
0: Yeah.
1: Because he would say, atta girl. Or something, or he would flip you off when you did something really special.
0: Yeah.
1: And the other day we were filming the video for Water in the River.
0: Oh, yeah.
1: And he's a writer on that as well. Blue Foley, Randall Clay, Roger Hodges. And we were trying to get the file, right, for playback to the person who's responsible for playing it. I'm knee deep in a creek with a Bible and candles and an altar and a cross in the water. And we send what I'm assuming is the file, and we send it over.
0: Mm.
1: They hit play on the playback, and you hear Randall's voice go, all right, water in the river. Somehow, the original work tape from the day they wrote it is what got sent to the individual responsible. So, right, totally shocking, and not shocking at all because it's Randall. All right, water in the river. And we were like...
0: Yeah, was
1: I'm
0: it like
1: sitting there like, hi, buddy? Like,
0: yeah.
1: I feel him all over this record. It's cool, and he would love it that way.
0: Oh, that's right.
1: He'd be like, yeah, man, this ain't no hobby.
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7: Hi, this is Jason Jorgensen, and we are celebrating one of my favorite times of the year. 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
1: Lowest level off around 54 tonight, under mainly clear skies. Winds out of the south, 15 to 20 miles an hour. Sunshine mixed with clouds at times tomorrow. High temperatures reach up to 91. Lows dip down to about 49 tomorrow night. Mainly clear skies. From the River Weather Center, I'm Derek Hite. Right now, 79.
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0: football, it's beef. We're celebrating Beef Month on the river, and we have a big meet and greet planned at the Cozad Community Hospital's grand reopening of their lobby on Friday the 15th from 4 until 6. 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
9: Fox News, I'm Tom Graham. President Trump says he will ask Chinese leader Xi Jinping to open up his country. Trade is expected to be a big part of the two-leaders' summit in Beijing.
10: For years leading up to this summit, President Trump has put tremendous economic pressure on China. Now he believes that economic pressure is about to pay off.
9: Fox's Peter Ducey in Beijing. A Utah mother who published a children's book about grief after the death of her husband and was later found guilty of killing him. It's a life sentence for his murder. Corey Richens at today's sentencing hearing.
11: I'm not perfect. I have succeeded and I have failed. As a person, as a wife, as a parent, we all do. I have done plenty of things I am not proud of.
9: She laced her husband's cocktail with fentanyl, killing him. America is listening to Fox News.
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15: Mainly clear tonight with lows around 54. Winds out of the southeast 15 to 20 miles an hour. Daytime highs approaching 91. Tomorrow, sunshine mixed with clouds at times. Lows level off around 49. Tomorrow night, mainly clear skies. From the River Weather Center, I'm Derek Height. Right now, 77.
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1: So she loves the videos. She loves little baby Ashley, little teenage Ashley.
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0: Backstage Country. Ashley McBride is your host this week. I'm Elena. I'm having the best time talking about Wild, the new album that just came out. And now I know your mama Martha is like your biggest champion.
1: She is. You've
0: said that many times. What does she think about Wild?
1: She absolutely adores it, especially the track Wild. And she thanked me for making her, casting her so pretty.
0: In the video.
1: In the video. The woman that we cast is a very beautiful woman, and my mother is gorgeous.
0: Yeah, she is.
1: So I knew she needed to be cast that way. So she loves the videos. She loves little baby Ashley, little teenage Ashley. She loves the way this record sounds. Songs like Hand-Me-Downs can be hard.
0: Yeah.
1: Just like it was on the last record, just like with Learn to Lie, that can be hard.
0: Yeah.
1: She's never let songs that can be hard to face affect me. She's always been very good at being like, I'm glad you told me that that song was on the record before I heard it on the record.
0: Okay, yeah.
1: She accepts her responsibility for all of the wonderful things and all of the harder to accept things. So she's just a rock star.
0: That has to just really make your relationship incredible too, to be able to have those moments where you can be able to look at somebody and go,
1: I'm going to say something,
0: yeah,
1: and it's going to immediately hurt your feelings. And then for her response to be like, okay, and I will see you on the other side of that feeling.
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7: Lowest dip down to about 54 tonight under partly cloudy skies. Southeast winds 15 to 20 miles an hour. A blend of clouds and sun again tomorrow. Highs level off around 91. Mainly clear tomorrow night. Lowest dip down to about 49. From the River Weather Center, I'm Derek Height. Right now, it's 75 degrees.
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9: Lowest dip down to about 54 tonight under partly cloudy skies. Southeast winds 15 to 20 miles an hour. A blend of clouds and sun again tomorrow. Highs level off around 91. Mainly clear tomorrow night. Lowest dip down to about 49. From the River Weather Center, I'm Derek Height. Right now, it's 71 degrees.
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14: This is a Fox News alert. I'm Ted Lindner. President Trump has arrived in Beijing for his high-stakes meeting with China's leader.
15: President Trump says, I will be asking President Xi, a leader of extraordinary distinction, to open up China so that these brilliant people can work their magic and help bring the People's Republic to an even higher level. In fact, I promise that when we are together, which will be in a matter of hours, I will make that my very first request.
14: Fox's Peter Ducey. And the National Law Enforcement Officers Memorial Fund, hosting its 38th annual candlelight vigil on the National Mall in D.C. in honor of police and first responders who've died in the line of duty.
16: Sarah D. Beckstrom, Dennis M. Wagner, Jr., Donald R. Cleaver.
14: FBI Director Kash Patel reading the names. The names engraved on the wall of the National Law Enforcement Officers Memorial in Washington, D.C. 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
3: Lowest dip down to about 54 tonight under partly cloudy skies. Southeast winds 15 to 20 miles an hour. A blend of clouds and sun again tomorrow. Highs level off around 91. Mainly clear tomorrow night. Lowest dip down to about 49. From the River Weather Center, I'm Derek Height. Right now, it's 71 degrees.
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5: Partly cloudy skies tonight with lows around 55, south winds 15 to 20 miles an hour. A mix of clouds and sun tomorrow, slight chance for storms, highs around 90. Lows around 49 tomorrow night, slight chance for storms. From the River Weather Center, I'm Derek Height. Right now, 69.
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3: Hey, y'all. It's Elena, and it's been such a fun week so far on Backstage Country. Thanks in large part to our host, Ashley McBride. Girl, you ready to do this again?
4: Elena, today's going to be off the charts. I can feel it. We got plenty of country music lined up, including some songs from my just-released album, Wild, including my latest hit, What If We Don't? Stories about my life, my tour, and lots more.
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0: It's Backstage Country. Ashley McBride is here having so much fun talking about all the things, including the new album, Wild. And Ashley, I got to tell you, like, so inspiring to watch you and your band. I mean, you guys have this incredible relationship that we love watching. You have them in the studio. You have them on the road.
1: Yes.
0: And it's just so fun. But, like, that band, I am curious what your guys's, like, group chats are like. Are they constantly going?
1: A lot of trivia.
0: Okay.
1: A lot of comedy. A lot of looking up more comedy to laugh at. Tons of trivia. Like, the amount of, like, the vastness of where the knowledge lies in this band is really remarkable.
0: I feel like y'all would kill at, like, trivia night.
1: Absolutely. Yeah. We would be, like, live bar trivia would be hurting
0: with us
1: sitting there. And also, Matt, the lead guitar player, is very, very, very good at math. And so I call him Math instead of Matt sometimes. So everybody's super, super intelligent and so wonderfully talented. And we know that raw talent, it's off the charts. But on a graph, on a long enough timeline, honed skill outworks raw talent. It outperforms.
0: Mm-hmm. Mm-hmm.
1: So we take raw talent and we hone it together. We know that raw talent, it's off the charts. But on a graph, on a long enough timeline, honed skill outworks raw talent. It outperforms.
0: Mm-hmm. Mm-hmm.
1: So we take raw talent and we hone it together. And that makes it from your point of view. You're like, people say, it's so joyful. You guys are so joyful on stage. Yeah, we're learning and challenging and celebrating each other. And so it's joyful for us on this side. It's joyful for you on that side. And probably if you come to 30 shows in a year, you probably saw 29 different ones.
0: Mm-hmm. Yep.
1: In some way.
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3: 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Bringing back the classics. Ham telephone time, mowing contest, football forecast, and...

0: you have been a part of the story. 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
1: This is a Fox News alert. I'm Chris DeMeo. President Trump is in Beijing to meet with Chinese President Xi Jinping. Aboard Air Force One, Secretary of State Marco Rubio says trade and tariffs will be the top subject.
2: The United States is very clear. We have to be able to make our own stuff. We cannot depend on China or any country for that matter for 100% of anything that we need.
1: Rubio on Fox's Hannity. New reports say the U.S. military bombing campaign hasn't eliminated Iran's missile stockpile, as President Trump has claimed.
3: The New York Times reports Iran has restored access to 30 out of 33 missile sites along the Strait of Hormuz. And the Washington Post says U.S. intelligence has concluded Iran retained 70% of its pre-war missile stockpile.
1: That's Fox's Jennifer Griffin reporting. 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
4: Partly cloudy skies tonight with lows around 55. South winds 15 to 20 miles an hour. A mix of clouds and sun tomorrow. Slight chance for storms. Highs around 90. Lows around 49. Tomorrow night, slight chance for storms. From the River Weather Center, I'm Derek Height. Right now, 69.
5: 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Stick around because we're going to share some new music you're going to love. 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
1: A clown for who? For what circus? And he's like, the.
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0: Country. I'm Elena. Ashley McBride is here this week, who just released the new album, Wild. And this album starts with a song that your longtime fans are very familiar with.
1: Yes.
0: Rattlesnake Preacher. You've been playing this, I mean, since like your bar days, right?
1: Oh, yes.
0: Yeah. And so it's had a long journey, but fans have been wanting to hear this recorded version. It's finally here. Why was now the time?
1: This is one of the songs that we've played it different ways over the years. Written by Randall Clay. It's a solo write. It was the first song I ever heard Randall sing in a bar. It's how we met.
0: Whoa.
1: He sang Rattlesnake Preacher and I sang Creosote.
0: Whoa.
1: Yeah. He walked over and said, I think we might have some mutual friends, and the word on the street is we need to go make bad decisions together.
0: What an opener.
1: Instant friends.
0: Yep.
1: I was just like, I love this guy.
0: Yep. Is it okay if we talk about Randall a little bit?
1: Absolutely. Okay, I have a really rad tattoo of him.
0: Ah, yes! Oh my gosh.
1: He was a circus clown before he was a songwriter.
0: What?
1: Isn't that wild?
0: Oh my gosh, I didn't know that.
1: Like, we're all talking about like what jobs you had before you were this. And I was like, I was a security guard, I was a waitress, and he was like, I'm a clown. I was like, a clown for who? For what circus? And he's like,
0: The circus.
1: The? What's your clown name? He said, birthday clowns have names. Clowns don't have names. And I was like, oh my gosh. So when you say the circus, I'm assuming you mean Barnum and Bailey. He said, yeah, the. Like, how do you go from I joined the circus to I think I'll write songs? That's the brilliance of Randall Clay. He's a circus clown poet.
0: He seems like the kind of person that you would have learned something new about him every time you had
1: all
0: a conversation.
1: The time.
0: Is that the case?
1: And constantly surprised with what came out of his mouth and never surprised at what came out of his mouth. Just because you can't believe a human just said that or came up with it. And then you're like, of course that's what Randall would say.
0: Yeah, well, and you and Randall, longtime collaborators, and you have so many incredible songs with him. And like you had mentioned earlier, he is the sole writer on Rattlesnake Preacher.
1: Yes.
0: And that's how you met, which is blowing my mind right now. But do you really feel him on this album?
1: 1,000%.
0: Yeah.
1: Because he would say, atta girl. Or something, or he would flip you off when you did something really special. Yeah. And the other day we were filming the video for Water in the River.
0: Oh, yeah.
1: And he's a writer on that as well. Blue Foley, Randall Clay, Roger Hodges. And we were trying to get the file, right, for playback to the person who's responsible for playing it. I'm knee deep in a creek with a Bible and candles and an altar and a cross in the water. And we send what I'm assuming is the file, and we send it over. Mm. They hit play on the playback, and you hear Randall's voice go, all right, water in the river. Somehow, the original work tape from the day they wrote it is what got sent to the individual responsible. So, right, totally shocking, and not shocking at all because it's Randall. All right, water in the river. And we were like...
0: Yeah, what's
1: I'm sitting
0: like,
1: there like, hi, buddy. Like,
0: yeah.
1: I feel him all over this record. It's cool. And he would love it that way.
0: Oh, that's right.
1: He'd be like, yeah, man, this ain't no hobby.
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2: Lows level off around 55 overnight under partly cloudy skies. South winds 15 to 20 miles an hour. Partly cloudy skies again Thursday. Slight chance for storms 90. Slight chance of thunderstorms Thursday night. Lows level off around 49. Mainly clear. From the River Weather Center, I'm Derek Height. Currently, it's 67 degrees.
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7: Lows level off around 55 overnight under partly cloudy skies. South winds 15 to 20 miles an hour. Partly cloudy skies again Thursday. Slight chance for storms 90. Slight chance of thunderstorms Thursday night. Lows level off around 49. Mainly clear. From the River Weather Center, I'm Derek Hite. Currently it's 67 degrees.
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4: Lows level off around 55 overnight under partly cloudy skies. South winds 15 to 20 miles an hour. Partly cloudy skies again Thursday. Slight chance for storms 90. Slight chance of thunderstorms Thursday night. Lows level off around 49. Mainly clear. From the River Weather Center, I'm Derek Hite. Currently, it's 64 degrees.
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2: Fox News, I'm Chris DeMeo. President Xi Jinping welcoming President Trump to China.
3: I always believe that our two countries have more common interests than differences. Success in one is an opportunity for the other. And a stable bilateral relationship is good for the world.
2: The president and Xi met for about 2 hours. Their meeting just ended. New reports say the U.S. military bombing campaign hasn't eliminated Iran's missile stockpile, as President Trump has claimed.
4: The New York Times reports Iran has restored access to 30 out of 33 missile sites along the Strait of Hormuz. And the Washington Post says U.S. intelligence has concluded Iran retained 70% of its pre-war missile stockpile.
2: That's Fox's Jennifer Griffin. 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
5: Lows level off around 55 overnight under partly cloudy skies. South winds 15 to 20 miles an hour. Partly cloudy skies again Thursday. Slight chance for storms 90. Slight chance of thunderstorms Thursday night. Lows level off around 49. Mainly clear. From the River Weather Center, I'm Derek Hite. Currently, it's 64 degrees.
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7: Lows level off around 55 overnight under partly cloudy skies. South winds 15 to 20 miles an hour. Partly cloudy skies again Thursday. Slight chance for storms 90. Slight chance of thunderstorms Thursday night. Lows level off around 49. Mainly clear. From the River Weather Center, I'm Derek Height. Right now, 63.
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2: Fox News, I'm Ted Lindner. President Trump in Beijing meeting with China's leader, President Xi, for 2 hours. China state media reports in the meeting, Xi warned President Trump that differences over Taiwan could bring the U.S. and China to clashes or conflict, saying President Xi stressed to President Trump that facts have shown time and time again that trade wars have no winner. When asked by a reporter how the meeting went, President Trump said, quote, it was great. New reports say the U.S. military bombing campaign has not eliminated Iran's missile stockpile, as President Trump has claimed.
3: The New York Times reports Iran has restored access to 30 out of 33 missile sites along the Strait of Hormuz. And the Washington Post says U.S. intelligence has concluded Iran retained 70% of its pre-war missile stockpile.
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4: Level off around 55 overnight under partly cloudy skies. South winds 15 to 20 miles an hour. Partly cloudy skies again Thursday. Slight chance for storms 90. Slight chance of thunderstorms Thursday night. Lows level off around 49. Mainly clear. From the River Weather Center, I'm Derek Hite. Right now, 63.
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4: Slight chance of thunderstorms today. Otherwise, a blend of clouds and sun. Daytime highs approaching 90. Winds out of the south, 10 to 20 miles an hour. Slight chance for storms tonight. Lows dip down to about 49. Mainly clear. Ample sunshine expected tomorrow, 91. From the River Weather Center, I'm Derek Height. Currently, it's 62 degrees.
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1: Fox News, I'm Chris DeMeo. President Xi Jinping welcoming President Trump to China.
2: I always believe that our two countries have more common interests than differences. Success in one is an opportunity for the other. And a stable bilateral relationship is good for the world.
1: President Trump impressed by the welcome.
3: Great place. Incredible. China's beautiful.
1: The president and Xi met for about 2 hours. China's foreign minister's office stating President Xi stressed to the president that the Taiwan question is the most important issue in China-U.S. relations, and if handled properly, the bilateral relationship will enjoy overall stability. It also said Xi stressed to Trump that time and time again that trade wars have no winners. 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
4: Slight chance of thunderstorms
5: today.
4: Otherwise, sunshine mixed with clouds at times. High temperatures reach up to 90. Winds out of the south, 10 to 20 miles per hour. Mainly clear skies tonight. Slight chance of thunderstorms. Lows level off around 49. Clear skies tomorrow. Highs level off around 91. From the River Weather Center, I'm meteorologist Paul Trombley. Right now, it's 62 degrees.
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2: Slight chance of thunderstorms today. Otherwise, sunshine mixed with clouds at times. High temperatures reach up to 90. Winds out of the south, 10 to 20 miles per hour. Mainly clear skies tonight. Slight chance of thunderstorms. Lows level off around 49. Clear skies tomorrow. Highs level off around 91. From the River Weather Center, I'm meteorologist Paul Frombley. Right now, it's 61 degrees.
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7: Fox News, I'm Ted Lindner. President Trump in Beijing meeting with China's leader, President Xi, for 2 hours. China state media reporting that in the meeting, President Xi warned President Trump that differences over Taiwan could bring the U.S. and China to clashes or conflict, saying that the president stressed to President Trump that facts have shown time and again that trade wars have no winner. When asked by a reporter, though, how the meeting went, President Trump said, quote, it was great. And the National Law Enforcement Officers Memorial Fund hosting its 38th annual candlelight vigil on the National Mall in honor of police and first responders Wednesday who have died in the line of duty.
8: Sarah D. Beckstrom, Dennis M. Wagner Jr., Donald R. Cleaver, Marvin Risen, Todd L. Spiker.
7: FBI Director Cash Patel, the names engraved on the wall of the National Law Enforcement Officers Memorial in Washington, D.C. 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
9: Slight chance of thunderstorms
10: today.
9: Otherwise, sunshine mixed with clouds at times. High temperatures reach up to 90. Winds out of the south, 10 to 20 miles per hour. Mainly clear skies tonight. Slight chance of thunderstorms. Lows level off around 49. Clear skies tomorrow. Highs level off around 91. From the River Weather Center, I'm meteorologist Paul Trombley. Right now, it's 61 degrees.
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day, Potts Farm was a place to go. 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
5: Slight chance of thunderstorms today. Otherwise, sunshine mixed with clouds at times. High temperatures reach up to 90. Winds out of the south, 10 to 20 miles per hour. Mainly clear skies tonight. Slight chance of thunderstorms. Lows level off around 49. Clear skies tomorrow. Highs level off around 91. From the River Weather Center, I'm meteorologist Paul Frombly. Right now, it's 61 degrees.
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15: Fox News, I'm Chris DeMeo. President Xi Jinping welcomes President Trump to China.
16: I always believe that our two countries have more common interests than differences. Success in one is an opportunity for the other. 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
15: President Trump, impressed by the welcome.
17: 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Incredible. China's beautiful.
15: As for the two-hour meeting between the leaders,
18: Chinese President Xi Jinping says his country should be partners, not rivals with the United States, but warned if the Taiwan question wasn't well handled, it could lead to an extremely dangerous situation. After the first round of talks, President Trump said things went great.
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3: Slight chance of thunderstorms today. Otherwise, sunshine mixed with clouds at times. High temperatures reach up to 90. Winds out of the south, 10 to 20 miles per hour. Mainly clear skies tonight. Slight chance of thunderstorms. Lows level off around 49. Clear skies tomorrow. Highs level off around 91. From the River Weather Center, I'm meteorologist Paul Trombley. Right now, 62.
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13: Fox News, I'm CJ Papa. President Trump and China's leader Xi Jinping meeting for 2 hours on the first full day of their summit in Beijing.
14: They talked about expanding market access for American businesses. And President Xi expressed interest in purchasing more American oil to reduce China's dependence on the strait in the future. That's a really big takeaway.
13: White House correspondent Aisha Hazmi traveling with the president. White House official says both countries agreed that Iran can never have a nuclear weapon and that the Strait of Hormuz must remain open. Now, a reporter asking both leaders about Taiwan, this was the president's answer.
15: Great place. Incredible. China's beautiful.
13: China warning the U.S. about Taiwan at the meeting. Taiwan responding saying it's not particularly surprised by China's statements. America's listening to Fox News.
16: For KRVN News, I'm Bob Brogan. The main weather story for the next few days will be increasing chances for thunderstorms, some of which may be strong to severe late this week and into the weekend. The U.S. House voted Wednesday to approve a bill expanding access to 15% ethanol gasoline, or E15. The bill, H.R. 1346, removes restrictions preventing its sale in many states during the summer months due to high evaporative emission rates. Before the final vote on the E15 bill, the U.S. House passed a rule to detach an E15 provision from the previously approved five-year farm bill before it was sent to the Senate. Disagreements between ag and oil state lawmakers originally postponed a final vote. The rule vote allowed that five-year farm bill, which passed 224 to 200 last month, to continue on to the Senate. The E15 provision was originally included. Nebraska representatives call E15 a win for consumers, corn producers, and American energy. U.S. Drug Enforcement Administration joined 4,306 law enforcement agencies across the country in collecting 642,410 pounds of unneeded and expired medications at the 30th National Prescription Drug Takeback Day, April 25th. Of the nationwide total, more than 19,000 pounds were collected from 159 takeback locations set up across the five-state DEA Omaha Field Division. For KRVN News, I'm Bob Brogan.
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18: Slight chance of thunderstorms today. Otherwise, sunshine mixed with clouds at times. High temperatures reach up to 90. Winds out of the south, 10 to 20 miles per hour. Mainly clear skies tonight. Slight chance of thunderstorms. Lows level off around 49. Clear skies tomorrow. Highs level off around 91. From the River Weather Center, I'm meteorologist Paul Frombly. Currently 63.
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Country 93.1 The River. Welcome to Thursday morning. Hello, I am Gene. This is Mornings in the Country. I'll be joined by Alex here very shortly. Zach Brown Band now, 93.1 The River.

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0: Mornings in the country. Welcome to Thursday morning. Hello, I am Gene. I am joined this morning by Alex. Are you ready to get this day started?
1: Let's do it. Can we declare it Friday Eve? Bryce is not here.
0: Bryce isn't here, so I say we call it Friday Eve. Let's get it rolling by looking back at what you may have missed yesterday.
1: Let's get it started. Spotify had introduced a new Wrapped-style nostalgia tour. Spotify has this Wrapped thing that usually comes out at the end of a year.
0: Tells you what you listen to all year long, basically.
1: In honor of their 20th anniversary, though, which I didn't realize it's been around for that long. But anyway, they've got this Spotify Wrapped on

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1: Mm-hmm.
0: So it'll show you the first song you ever played, the total number of unique songs you listened to, da-da-da-da-da-da, the list goes on. So it's a special anniversary edition.
1: Interesting. I can tell you exactly what it'll tell for me.
0: Absolutely nothing, because you don't have an account.
1: I've never used it. Something unusual is probably going to happen in Nebraska politics. Now, of course, if you remember, just 2 days ago, we had the primary election. When is a winner not a winner? Well,
0: yeah, this is a weird one.
1: Cindy Burbank, who is a Democrat, retired pharmacy tech, won the Democratic nomination in the primary on the 12th, but she has said that she will drop out of the race and endorse Dan Osborne, who is an independent, instead. So she ran, she won, and she's quitting. I don't even know what to say.
0: A weird race because, of course, he was up against Senator Fisher in the last election, and that one was, I think, much closer than what people had initially anticipated.
1: And heated, too.
0: So yes, it was.
1: Gotta love politics. I guess we'll see what happens come up in November. All right, let's get this day started. Yes, we're calling it Friday Eve, and we'll be back with more music next. Mornings in the Country.
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9: For KRVN News, I'm Bob Rogan. A major priority for corn growers is one step closer to reality. The House has now passed legislation allowing year-round nationwide sales of E15 fuel. Nebraska corn grower Jan Ten Benzel of Cambridge serves on the National Corn Growers Association Board. After failing so many times, he says that this feels different.
10: I feel pretty good. It's a great relief to get through the House. This is going to be a win-win for everybody because ethanol checks all the boxes.
9: Ten Benzel says high fuel prices help drive the conversation. As gas prices rise, E15 has a much lower price point in many cases. He also says ethanol supporters have spent years battling outdated claims about the fuel.
10: Tell the truth and give our message out. Our opposition has been throwing around and digging up old myths and 40-year-old information that's totally out of date and just very disappointing. It's disappointing, but it makes it easy to counter-argue.
9: Nebraska Congressman Adrian Smith called the House vote a historic win after more than a decade pushing the issue. But Tim Benzel says the job isn't done. He says attention now turns to the Senate and getting the bill to President Trump's desk. For KRVN News, I'm Bob Brogan.
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13: Slight chance of thunderstorms today. Otherwise, sunshine mixed with clouds at times. High temperatures reach up to 90. Winds out of the south, 10 to 20 miles per hour. Mainly clear skies tonight. Slight chance of thunderstorms. Lows level off around 49. Clear skies tomorrow. Highs level off around 91. From the River Weather Center, I'm meteorologist Paul Frombly. Currently 63.
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0: Good night, great country, 93.1 The River. That is Jason Aldean, and don't tell on me. Well, congratulations to Jared from Bertrand and Heidi from Farnham, because they were our big winners yesterday. Worst Tog Wednesday, the biggest party on the hill, is now less than a month away. Saturday, June 13th in Eustace, William Clark Green and special guest Noah James are going to be there. And yesterday was Worst Tog Wednesday. And again, congratulations to Jared from Bertrand, Heidi from Farnham, because they were our big winners yesterday. We'll do it again next week, so make sure you circle it on your calendar. Bright and early in the morning, we will post on our Facebook page what the Worst Tog song of the day is, and then keep listening for the rest of the day. And when you hear that song, you be the right caller and you'll win. We'll do it again next week. Congratulations to Jared and Heidi. You could add your name to the winners list next Wednesday with Worst Tog Wednesday on 93.1 The River.
1: 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Well, yesterday it was kind of a mixed day for the grains. The wheat faced a little bit of profit-taking. Corn and soybean markets were quiet yesterday, awaiting details of the U.S.-China trade summit in Beijing. The White House reportedly said early this morning the two countries' leaders agree the Strait of Hormuz should remain a free waterway. Additionally, China expressed an interest in buying more U.S. oil. The two sides discussed increased agriculture trade. No further details have been offered. After the close, the U.S. House yesterday passed a bill allowing nationwide year-round sales of E15 blended gasoline. The bill now goes on to the Senate. We get the weekly export sales report this morning. ERS releases a number of monthly commodity outlooks as well, following the WASD earlier in the week. Corn futures are on a four-session streak of higher trading. Resistance level right around 485 here. Now, here in the overnight session on the ECBOT, we are just a little bit lower this morning. July corn is down 2 1/4 at 478.5. December down 2 at 501. July soybeans are down 15.5 at 1213.5, and November is down 7.5 at $12.25. July bean oil down 12. July soybean meal 370 a ton lower. July Kansas City wheat 2 1/4 down 722.5. September down 1 1/4. Livestock futures for the most part were a triple digit higher yesterday on the Mercantile. 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
4: Fox News, I'm Bianca Delosi. President Trump attending a state banquet on his first full day in China.
5: I want to thank President Xi, my friend, for this magnificent welcome. And it really was a magnificent welcome like none other.
4: The fine dining coming after bilateral talks.
6: They talked about expanding market access for American businesses into China. They also talked about wanting more progress on stopping the flow of fentanyl. That's something the president brought up. Now, the Chinese purchases of American agricultural products was also something that was brought up. And President Xi expressed interest in purchasing more American oil.
4: That's Fox's Aisha Hosni. The British military says a ship anchored off the east coast of the United Arab Emirates has been seized and is headed towards Iranian territorial waters. 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
7: For KRVN News, I'm Bob Brogan. Fire crews responded to two separate grass fires in Custer County on Wednesday, with both incidents brought under control without major reported damage. The first fire was reported north of Arnold and was handled by the Arnold Volunteer Fire Department. Officials said the fire burned less than 1 acre before crews were able to contain it. The second fire was reported west of Callaway and burned approximately 50 acres. Multiple agencies responded within the Callaway Fire District, with three fire departments assisting on the scene to contain the blaze. No injuries were reported from either fire. Governor Jim Pillen has requested that all U.S. and Nebraska flags are to be flown at half-staff on Friday, May 15th, to honor World War II Airman Robert Kuchel. The remains of Staff Sergeant Kuchel were found and ultimately identified last year by the Defense POW/MIA Accounting Agency. Born in Omaha in 1923, Kuchel was killed on March 12, 1945. He and fellow crew members were flying aboard a B-17-6 Flying Fortress conducting a bombing run. While flying over Poland, the aircraft was hit and damaged during an enemy attack, and the airmen were forced to bail out. Of 10 crew members, 8 were killed due to enemy fire while they were attempting to parachute to the ground. Kuchel was among them. Attempts to find his remains were unsuccessful until a series of excavations were conducted at the crash site between 2019 and 2024. An interment will take place at Omaha National Cemetery at 10 a.m. tomorrow, May 15th. Flags are to be flown until sunset tomorrow. For KRVN News, I'm Bob Brogan.
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10: Slight chance of thunderstorms today. Otherwise, sunshine mixed with clouds at times. Daytime highs approaching 90. Southerly winds 10 to 20 miles per hour. Mainly clear tonight. Slight chance of thunderstorms. Lows level off around 49. Clear skies tomorrow. High temperatures reach up to 91. From the River Weather Center, I'm meteorologist Paul Trombley. Right now, it's 62 degrees.
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Country, 93.1 The River, Morgan Wallen, Eric Church, Man Made a Bar. I am Gene, I pushed a button, and now I'm playing Lainey Wilson, Heart Like a Truck, 93.1 The River. I never

0: Great Country, 93.1 The River. Good Thursday morning. Hello, I am Gene. This is Mornings in the Country. I'll be joined by Alex again in a few minutes. First of all, we need to make you aware of another red flag warning again today. And this one actually continues until 10 o'clock this evening. 10 o'clock this evening, and this is for, we'll draw a line here. We always draw the invisible line. We'll start it at Broken Bow, go to North Platte, and down to Curtis. Anywhere north and west of that line, red flag warning until 10 o'clock this evening. We will have south winds gusting up to 45 miles an hour. Again, low relative humidity, only about 15%, and temperatures near 90, and this makes hazardous fire conditions. So again, draw on the line from Broken Bow to North Platte to Curtis, north and west of that line. Red flag warning until 10 o'clock tonight. You can find out more information about this red flag warning and all of our weather underneath the weather tab at KRVN.com.
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5: For a second straight year, Lexington will face Bennington in the NSAA Boys State Soccer Tournament. Last year, the Minutemen fell to the Badgers in the state semifinals 3-1. Lexington is 13-5 this year in the sixth seed. Head coach Joel Amos breaks down the spring that the Minutemen have gone through.
9: This season's been kind of a up and down road, or I wouldn't say a tough road, but definitely, you know, we've had some challenges along the way with injuries and, you know, some stuff that we've had to kind of mellow out, but you know, we're getting back to full strength here towards the end.
5: My complete interview with Coach Lamas can be found on the KRVN podcast page. Lexington's defense has registered 10 shutouts this year, but Bennington features forward Cade Olbrich, who has 26 goals this season of 15 games. Tonight's match set to start around 7:30. We'll have it for you on Kimmy Country and at KRVN.com. Yesterday, Class B girls state soccer took place. Kearney Catholic fell to Elkhorn 5-0. Other winners included Pius, Blair, and Scott. Class D district track took place yesterday in Burwell at the D5. Central Valley won the girls' title. Burwell was second for the boys. Pleasanton claimed the district crown with 103 points. Twin Loop was second. At the D6, Giltner won the girls' title by 4 points over Axtell. For the boys, Wilcox Hildreth edged Deschler 85-83. Senior Thomas Donnelly of Wilcox Hildreth had himself a day. He qualified for state in four events, the 200, 400, the 4x400-meter relay, and he won the pole vault. Also in the process, he set new school records in the 200 and 400, and the Falcons relay team also set a new school record. At the D7 yesterday, the Dundee County Stratton girls won the title with 119 points. Hitchcock County was second for the boys. DCS won it with 121. Loomis was second with 80. Class C districts are set for today in track. Husker baseball starts its final series of the regular season at Minnesota today. Now, due to the forecast, today's game's been moved up to 2. You can catch that one on Kimmy Country. And the UNK women's golf team has shot a 655 over the first 36 holes at the Division II Championships down in Palm Gardens, Florida. The 18-team 54-hole tournament started Tuesday. The top 8 teams after stroke play advance on to a matchup for the national championship over the weekend. UNK teed off Tuesday morning, but they've been dealing with heavy rain in the area. Second-ranked and defending national champion Dallas Baptist leads the tournament with a 587. Yesterday, Swedish freshman Pella Brahms and Kansas junior Liz Lyons paced the Lopers, both shooting 7 over 79s. That is a look at sports. For more, you can find that anytime at krvn.com. I'm Jason Jorgensen.

0: Mornings in the Country, Thursday morning. I am Gene. I am joined this time by Alex. Good morning.
1: I come to you with sad news.
0: I was
1: going to
0: say,
1: Gene.
0: Wow, I suddenly got very somber there.
1: Sad news. If you have one of these names this morning, your name is at risk of extinction.
0: I think it's safe to say that Alex is not on that list, is it?
1: It's not on the list, but for those of you named Gary, Larry, Randy, Terry, and Todd, and for the gals Patricia, Deborah, Susan, Shirley, and Karen, these are some of the fastest fading names that peaked from the 1930s through the 1950s. They've never gone up since then.
0: I literally have friends that have every single one of those names. Literally.
1: We all go through cycles of names. These ones have not made their move back again. I don't know if they will or not, but

0: You know those baby name lists that come out every year with the most popular names? These ones just not even on the list at all.
1: Mm-hmm. And I don't know if I feel good or bad about the fact that you didn't say Eugene, but I think that's because Eugene was, well, it was really never that popular of a name to begin with.
0: Now, I know you're on the edge of your seat this morning saying, okay, what are the names making comebacks? Because
1: I'm betting that they have Aitons in there somewhere, like a Peyton or a Layton or a Creighton.
0: Nope. These are more old names that are becoming popular again.
1: Oh, okay.
0: Again.
1: Okay. Yes. The retros.
0: Hazel.
1: Oh, I like
0: Eleanor,
1: that.
0: Eleanor, Elsie, June, Rosalie, Harvey, and Archie.
1: Archie.
0: Are gaining in popularity. Archie just reminds me of the mammoth that's on city campus at UNL.
1: Mm-hmm. Yes. No Blanche.
0: No Blanche.
1: My grandma was Blanche.
0: Okay. Nope. No Blanche. So obviously we have trends and ups and downs. They're all shaped by pop culture, politics, all things like that. I know somebody who named their kid Harvey. Have you ever seen the show Suits?
1: I have. I did not know that one of the characters was Harvey.
0: Yes. One of the characters is Harvey. They liked the show, so they named their child Harvey.
1: Hmm. When you say
0: that
1: Harvey,
0: was the end of the story.
1: I think of the giant invisible rabbit, Harvey. So.
0: No clue what that's about.
1: Trust me, it's something.
0: So once again, our condolences. If you've got Gary, Larry, Randy, Terry, Todd, Patricia, Deborah, Susan, Shirley, and Karen in your lives, those names are becoming no longer.
1: Boy, that music just brings me down, man. And you can back me up on this. I'm trying to resurrect the Eugenes of the world. How many times did I tell you when you were pregnant that Eugene is a mighty fine name for a child?
0: It didn't matter how many times you told me. I was not going to use that.
1: Right. Well, sorry, the Larrys and the Garys and the Todds of the world, but we'll be right back with more music for you, no matter what your name is, next. Mornings in the Country.
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8: For KRVN News, I'm Bob Rogan. Several Tyson workers attended the Lexington City Council meeting Tuesday to air their concerns about jobs in the community in the aftermath of the Tyson Foods closure. Liseth Yanez said she has lived in Lexington for 24 years and worked at Tyson for 23 of those years.
9: If there's nothing coming to Tyson, or just be clear with us and we can move on. We're hardworking people and we're not freeloaders. We're not here for the unemployment. We're here to make money. And if Lexington is not going to provide jobs for us, then we need to know so we could move on.
8: Yanez said that she's grateful she has a job, but many of her former co-workers have a house payment and not enough money from unemployment payments. In response, Mayor John Faggett said the city is doing everything they can to bring jobs to town, but he said that it's going to take some time and will not be a quick fix. He said he hated to tell Tyson workers that, but I also believe that honesty is what we have to give you. The city is acquiring three tracts of Tyson land near the main building and access to the railroad spur for future development, but no development prospects have been confirmed. Tyson's main plant building will remain Tyson property for the time being. For KRVN News, I'm Bob Brogan.
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13: Slight chance of thunderstorms
14: today.
13: Otherwise, sunshine mixed with clouds at times.
14: Daytime highs approaching 90.
13: Southerly winds 10 to 20 miles per hour. Mainly clear tonight. Slight chance of thunderstorms.
14: Lows level off around 49.
13: Clear skies tomorrow.
14: High temperatures reach up to 91.
13: From the River Weather Center, I'm meteorologist Paul Trombley. Right now, it's 62 degrees.
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0: think what we've learned over the years is if you're dating Miranda Lambert and you break up, don't make her angry. That is Gunpowder and Lead. Good morning. How about free burgers, chips, and drinks? Let's talk about that. Another meet and greet is happening tomorrow. Now, I want to make you aware that tomorrow's meet and greet is not over the lunch hour. It is actually in the evenings, late afternoon, evening. We will be in Cozad. It is the grand reopening of the Cozad Community Hospital, and we will be there from 4 until 6. 4 until 6 tomorrow afternoon. Another meet and greet. We're bringing out the free Nebraska beef burgers. We'll be fresh grilling them and serving them up with chips and a drink from 4 until 6. Tomorrow afternoon for the grand reopening of the Cozad Community Hospital. So as we celebrate Beef Month, come out and celebrate with us tomorrow afternoon. Another meet and greet with free food, free, fresh grilled Nebraska beef burgers, chips, and a drink from 4 to 6 tomorrow afternoon. The grand reopening of the Cozad Community Hospital. Another meet and greet. We hope to see you there.
1: Over 80% of Nebraska's wheat crop rates very poor to poor, and now they're seeing it firsthand. I'm Alex McAvica, joining you on the Rural Radio Network with today's agriculture news. Good morning. Scouts on the Wheat Quality Council's annual tour checked fields in northern Kansas and southwest Nebraska, estimating an average of just 38 bushels an acre on day one of that tour. That's the third lowest tour average in the past decade. Nebraska Wheat Board's Roy Shaneman was on the tour.
2: As we came up into Nebraska, Fairbury area was kind of our first stop in Nebraska, and we evaluated some fields there, which actually looked fairly good. But of course, that area has caught a lot more rain than other parts of the state. And then as we moved west, you could see the conditions decline and the yields decline as we moved farther west. And we actually went all the way west to Trenton and then dropped down into Colby, Kansas for the event that evening.
1: Shaneman said those results were not shocking to see. The USDA cutting its hard red winter wheat production forecast to 515 million bushels in this week's WASDE report, down almost 40% from last year.
2: It is very unusual that during the wheat tour, the WASDE report comes out from USDA. So it was kind of interesting to see how our estimates were aligning with USDA. And basically overall, from we saw compared to USDA, I believe there was only a one bushel differential.
1: In northwest Kansas, one research plot received just one third of an inch of rain from January through April. From the Nebraska Soybean Board studios, brought to you by Nebraska soybean farmers and their checkoff. I'm Alex McAvica with today's agriculture news on the Rural Radio Network.
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0: mornings in the country. Good Thursday morning. Hello, I am Gene. I am joined once again by Alex. And Alex, I don't know if you've noticed this or not, but the economy, well, it kind of stinks right now.
1: Oh, geez. Thanks for that pick-me-up, Gene. Yeah, good morning to you, too.
0: And I'm sure that was a news flash to most people out there, too. What?
1: Crazy.
0: The economy's bad? What? Of course, we've been hearing stories about lots of well-established chains filing bankruptcy over the few years. Well, it hasn't gotten quite that bad for Wendy's. But Wendy's is struggling a little bit in the latest economy, and so they're trying something, I don't know if it's radical or not, to try and boost business. Do you want to take a wild guess what they're going to do to try and boost business at Wendy's?
1: Sell a Frosty Fry combo? I have no idea.
0: That's a wonderful idea. Why aren't you working
1: here
0: for
1: all day.
0: Wendy's?
1: What are they going to do?
0: They're changing colors.
1: No more red?
0: No more red and yellow. They're changing their restaurant's primary colors to blue. Matter of fact, they have already started rolling out the blue Wendy's restaurants internationally. It hasn't happened in the United States yet, but yes, especially in China, which China is actually a huge growth market for them. They expect to open 1,000 restaurants over the next 10 years. Wendy's are blue instead of red.
1: I'm looking at a photo. This is atrocious, first of all. It's a weird combo of Culver's and...
0: I don't know.
1: Something else.
0: Kind of looks like an auto parts store.
1: It does. That's exactly what it looks like.
0: And this got me to thinking. Now, I'm not going to put McDonald's on blast here, but when I was a kid, McDonald's were bright and vibrant, and they had playgrounds. Now they look like they were designed by an emo kid who's having a bad day.
1: Midlife crisis.
0: They're gray, and they're square, and they're depressing. So
1: corporate. Blech.
0: Yeah. So they kind of went the opposite direction, where Wendy's is kind of going a little more brighter, a little lighter. Still square, but...
1: They can spend all the money in the world on whatever stupid color they want to paint the walls.
0: Yes.
1: It's not going to change anything that goes on inside.
0: Make the food good.
1: Nobody's going to be drawn to an all of a sudden blue Wendy's.
0: Mm-hmm. Make the food good and the prices better, and I will eat in your restaurant. But there it is. They're rolling them out in China, soon to come to the United States of America. The blue Wendy's. Will it help? We will see. We'll be right back. More music next. Mornings in the Country.
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7: Fox News, I'm CJ Papa. During the state dinner in China, President Trump described the tone of his chat with his Chinese counterpart.
8: Extremely positive and productive conversations and meetings today.
7: He then invited President Xi Jinping to the White House September 24th. The leaders did speak about issues ranging from fentanyl to preventing Iran from obtaining a nuclear weapon and keeping the Strait of Hormuz open. Plus,
9: a foreign affairs spokeswoman wrote, President Xi stressed to President Trump that the Taiwan question is the most important issue in China-U.S. relations. If it is handled properly, the bilateral relationship will enjoy overall stability.
7: White House correspondent Aisha Hosni traveling with the president and House Democrats gathering today for a special meeting on redistricting. America's listening to Fox News.
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10: 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The U.S. Small Business Administration recently announced the availability of low-interest federal disaster loans to small businesses and nonprofits in Nebraska to help offset economic losses caused by drought beginning April 1st. The declaration covers over 70 counties in Nebraska, with some counties in Kansas, Colorado, Wyoming, and South Dakota. Corey Williams, Public Affairs Supervisor for the SBA, says the loans provide working capital for needs caused by the disaster. He says those impacted should not wait to apply for these loans.
11: In month one, you can act, a business or a small agricultural co-op can actually see that they had economic injury. 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So, yes, the deadline is December 15th, 2026. 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
10: Williams says the purpose of the funds is to get them immediately to those impacted by the drought. 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For KRVN News, I'm Bob Brogan.
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13: Slight chance of thunderstorms
14: today.
13: Otherwise, sunshine mixed with clouds at times. Daytime highs approaching 90. Southerly winds 10 to 20 miles per hour. Mainly clear tonight. Slight chance of thunderstorms. Lows level off around 49. Clear skies tomorrow. High temperatures reach up to 91. From the River Weather Center, I'm meteorologist Paul Trombley. Right now, 63.
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0: going down memory lane with Old Dominion, Good Life, Great Country, 93.1 The River. Going down memory lane. Remember when Adam Smith used to do afternoons? Of course, he did afternoons on the river for 25 years. As we bid adieu to our good friend Adam, and no, he's not technically going anywhere. He still works with us. He just is focusing on his morning position at our sister station, K-Bear in Broken Bow. So, Adam, thank you for 25 wonderful years, but we need to welcome in the new guy. The new guy started yesterday, Alex Hammacky. Is now doing afternoons on 93.1 The River. Make sure you tune in from 2 until 7 each and every day and check out Alex Hammacky. I know sometimes change is difficult, but again, Adam is staying within the family. Alex is just taking over afternoons on The River. So check him out this afternoon starting at 2. We'll be right back with more Mornings in the Country coming up next.
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8: Well, for a seventh consecutive state tournament, the Lexington Minutemen are a part of the field. They'll begin action tonight in the state quarterfinals against Bennington. Last year, the Minutemen fell to the Badgers in the state semifinals. Now, Lexington's 13-5 on the year. They go in as the sixth seed. And head coach Joel Lamos feels the Minutemen have figured out their best lineup going forward.
11: We've put in 18 games, and we've been able to see, you know, who is more ready or who we can call upon when we need somebody to step up. And so, you know, whether that's a senior, whether that's a freshman, I mean, they've all been tested. And so I think the benefit is it gives me maybe a clearer picture of when we get into different situations, who are the guys we can call in first.
8: Lexington's defense has been superior this year, shutting out 10 opponents, but Bennington features forward Cade Ulbrich, who has 26 goals this year in just 15 games. Tonight's match is set to start at 7:30 from Morrison Stadium. We'll bring it to you on Kimmy Country and at KRVN.com. Class B girls state quarterfinals yesterday. Elkhorn knocked up Kearney Catholic 5-0. Pius, Blair, and Scott, they were all winners. District track yesterday, Burwell hosted the D5, the Burwell girls, and the Pleasanton boys claimed the titles at the D6. The Wilcox-Hildreth boys, they were the champs by 2 points over Deschler. Giltner took the team crown over Axtell 96-92 at the D7. A big day was expected for Dundee County Stratton, and they did not disappoint, claiming the team championships for both the girls and the boys. The Loomis boys, they were the runners-up with 80 points. Class C districts are set for today. Husker baseball begins its final series of the regular season at Minnesota today. Due to the forecast, today's game has been moved up to 2. We'll have it for you on Kimmy Country. College Sports Commission won the first major test of its authority to enforce a salary cap in college sports this week when an arbitrator upheld the fledgling agency's decision to deny a set of deals involving Nebraska football players. Now, this case concerned millions of dollars in payments to a group of 18 Huskers from Playfly Sports, a marketing firm that secures sponsorship opportunities for Nebraska and dozens of other high-profile athletic departments. The CSC, which was created last summer to police how college athletes are paid, blocked the deals in March and then defended its decision at a hearing in late April. Nebraska Athletic Director Troy Dannon last night was a guest on Sports Nightly, and he says this case isn't finished just yet.
5: The plaintiffs in the House settlement, led by Kessler, we hear the name a lot, they have filed for a hearing in federal court. That hearing is going to take place June 10th, basically arguing the same position that we argued, that multimedia rights companies are not associated entities. And the decision of an arbiter is one thing, the decision of the federal court that actually decided on House is another. So
8: we'll see how the case comes out and if those Nebraska players get to keep those NIL deals and what the status of their eligibility will be going forward. That is a look at sports. For more, you can find that anytime at KRVN.com. I'm Jason Jorgensen.

0: Mornings in the country. It is Thursday morning. I am Gene, joined by Alex. Did you know it is time for Bet You Didn't Know?
1: It's National Underground America Day, and these things, maybe I'm just a nerd, but they fascinate me.
0: Underground America.
1: Think tunnels under the ground.
0: Okay, so it's exactly, I'm
1: precisely what you think it is.
0: I don't know where I was going with it, but I was not thinking tunnels. That's for sure.
1: Yeah. Dig a tunnel, dig a tunnel. Isn't that a Lion King song? Okay. Anywho, Disney World has underground tunnels where cast members and deliveries and trash and all sorts of things move through so that guests never see those kinds of behind-the-scenes operations.
0: I would not have guessed that, but I have also never been to any Disney establishment, so I guess I wouldn't notice such things.

0: things. So they have an underground world, basically, so they can transport their filth without you ever seeing it.
1: Bingo. Right. Chicago once had an underground freight railroad, and it had a network of tiny tunnels that moved coal, mail, merchandise, all below the streets. And I guess it operated for decades.
0: Mm-hmm. And where are those tunnels now? That's where the tunnel people live.
1: Surely the tunnels are still there, right?
0: I would imagine. They're probably just used for maintenance or, I don't know, there's probably a society down there that we don't want to know about.
1: Could be. I don't know. NORAD Military Command Center is built deep inside the Cheyenne Mountain Complex, so it's just literally shoved and hidden in a mountain.
0: Yeah, they just dug a hole in a mountain and then denied that it existed for 50 years. No, but we saw you digging a hole. No, that wasn't us. I don't know what you're talking about.
1: Some breweries age beer in underground caves. I imagine that gives it some sort of cool effect. No pun intended.
0: Mm-hmm. You know, remember, we toured a cave that they said at one time wasn't in the 20s, that it was a speakeasy. Mm-hmm. Caves can come in very handy for such things.
1: So crazy. All right. Finally, some more modern tunnel systems you may not realize exist. Hospitals have them. They supply food service and lab samples and all sorts of things, moving people back and forth. Most internet traffic is underneath the ground.
0: Mm-hmm.
1: And lots of things, like in New York City, they had a hidden steam system.
0: Yes, I was even going to bring up New York City's subway system. If you think about the incredible engineering marvel that was, you know, they dug an entire system on an island that's surrounded by water. They literally had to pump water out of the tunnels while they were building them. I'm sure that was a fun job.
1: Hmm. Not doing that here in Nebraska.
0: No.
1: So crazy.
0: All right. Well, enjoy a tunnel today. It's National Underground America Day. Is that
1: That's
0: what
1: it
0: is? All right. Excellent. We got some more music, not underground, but next, Mornings in the Country.
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5: For KRVN News, I'm Bob Rogan. Several Tyson workers attended the Lexington City Council meeting Tuesday to air their concerns about jobs in the community in the aftermath of the Tyson Foods closure. Lisa Thianez said she has lived in Lexington for 24 years and worked at Tyson for 23 of those years.
6: If there's nothing coming to Tyson, or just be clear with us and we can move on. We're hardworking people and we're not freeloaders. We're not here for the unemployment. We're here to make money. And if Lexington is not going to provide jobs for us, then we need to know so we could move on.
5: Yana has said that she's grateful she has a job, but many of her former co-workers have a house payment and not enough money from unemployment payments. In response, Mayor John Faggett said the city is doing everything they can to bring jobs to town, but he said that it's going to take some time and will not be a quick fix. He said he hated to tell Tyson workers that, but I also believe that honesty is what we have to give you. The city is acquiring three tracts of Tyson land near the main building and access to the railroad spur for future development, but no development prospects have been confirmed. Tyson's main plant building will remain Tyson property for the time being. For KRVN News, I'm Bob Brogan.
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7: Slight chance of thunderstorms
8: today.
7: Otherwise, sunshine mixed with clouds at times. Daytime highs approaching 90. Southerly winds 10 to 20 miles per hour. Mainly clear tonight. Slight chance of thunderstorms. Lows level off around 49. Clear skies tomorrow. High temperatures reach up to 91. From the River Weather Center, I'm meteorologist Paul Trombley. Right now, 63.
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0: Good Life, Great Country, 93.1. Morgan Wallen, and I'm the problem. 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And yes, you can win a brand new lawnmower, a brand new Ego 800 electric lawnmower, and you can make either Scott Foster or Jason Jorgensen mow your yard for the first time with it. 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
5: 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Grains were lower overnight, with soybeans falling about 30 cents, with disappointment after an announcement out of China saying the previous verbal 25 million metric tons purchase agreement has been, quote, all taken care of. The Chinese Ag Ministry has also estimated that this year's China soy imports would be just 95.5 million metric tons, compared to the USDA's estimate of 114 million. This morning, we did have a flash sale of 250,000 metric tons of beans to an unknown buyer. And corn futures are down 7 to 8 cents. Also disappointed that we haven't had any ag deals from China yet. And the House voted in favor yesterday of voluntary year-round E15 sales in the U.S. That bill now goes to the Senate. July corn is down 8.5 at 472. December down 8.5 at 494.5. July soybeans down 33.25 at 1196. And November down 24.5 at 1183.25. July Chicago wheat down 9.75 at 665.75. September down a dime at 678.5. July Kansas City wheat down 13.75 at 7.11. September down 13.25 at 7.22.75. July soybean meal down 7 at 331.50. July bean oil down 121 at 73.11. June live cattle are up $1.82 at 254.72. August up 195 at 248.42. August feeders are up 285 at 363.77. September up 292 at 361.20. June lean hogs down 50 cents at $100.30 here on the Rural Radio Network.
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0: Mornings in the country, getting ready to wrap up a Thursday. Now, it is widely noted, Alex, that I do not travel much. You travel some for your job, but occasionally you've gone on vacation before. Have you ever gone to Louisiana?
1: Louisiana? No, I've flown over it, but that's about it.
0: When you're going on vacation, what is one thing that is a must-have when you're looking at a hotel? 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If you're not serving continental breakfast, I ain't staying in your hotel.
1: I don't believe, Gene, that there should be hotels that don't offer continental breakfast.
0: No kidding. How about a pool? Like, it must have a pool.
1: 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It's not a make or break. But the breakfast is a make or break.
0: Well, how about if your hotel has to be certified gluten-free?
1: Pardon?
0: There is a hotel. It's called the Hotel Monroe. It's a Tapestry Collection by Hilton in Monroe, Louisiana. 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
1: What does that even mean?
0: I don't even know.
1: I know there are people who have like severe celiac.
0: Oh, yes.
1: I just didn't know that you could certify your hotel.
0: It says it opened in 2025 and it offers a totally gluten-free experience, including its on-site restaurant, bar, and snacks, eliminating the risk of cross-contamination for travelers, as you said, with celiac or gluten sensitivities. But when I see gluten-free hotel, I'm thinking, what are the sheets gluten-free? I mean,
1: charging you for that.
0: Are the little bar soaps in the shower that you smuggle home with you, are they gluten-free? That's what I thought of. I'm assuming that they just mean that you can eat on site and you don't have to worry about gluten. But this is
1: if you have severe celiac.
0: Yes.
1: Okay. In this rare instance that you're traveling to this one town in Louisiana, sure. But that is just bizarre.
0: Now think about this too. Louisiana is widely known for not having the healthiest food options in the United States of America.
1: Fried chicken, really?
0: Yeah, but all of their dining options are gluten-free. So if you're traveling to Monroe, which by the way is the home of the Duck Dynasty guys, so maybe you're going down there to buy yourself a duck call, you can stay gluten-free at the Hotel Monroe.
1: Thank you for your contributions this morning, Gene.
0: All right, let's wrap it up on that note. You go forth, be fruitful. I'll be right back with more music next. Mornings in the Country.
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0: Ferguson, we are celebrating one of my favorite times of the year, but it's not football, it's beef. 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

Great Country 93.1 The River. Megan Maroney and I'm Not Pretty. Another red flag warning in effect for a portion of River Country today. I'll have details about that coming up. Hardy, Tim McGraw, Eric Church, and Morgan Wallen. Now it's MacArthur 93.1 The River.

0: Life, great country, 93.1 The River, Shaboozy, Jelly Roll, and Amen. And I got to say, I started in this business roughly 38 years ago, and I never thought ever in my life would I introduce a song by Shaboozy and Jelly Roll. But you never know what's going to happen in this life. You can kind of count on red flag warnings this time of year, and we've got one in a portion of River Country today. It goes until 10 o'clock tonight. And again, I'll try and draw the map in your brain, and so you can tell where it's going to be. We'll draw that line starting at Broken Bow. Go to North Platte and down to Curtis. Areas west and north of that line are in a red flag warning until 10 o'clock this evening. We're going to have south winds gusting up to 45 miles an hour. Extremely low humidity, only about 10 to 15%, and temperatures at or over 90 degrees. So if any fires get started, they will spread quickly. So be very, very cautious. Again, start at Broken Bow, go across to North Platte, down to Curtis. North and west of that line, a red flag warning until 10 o'clock tonight. You can find more information about this and all of your weekend weather by going to the weather tab at KRVN.com. Stick around. We will wrap up Mornings in the Country coming up.
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5: For KRVN News, I'm Bob Brogan. Fire crews responded to two separate grass fires in Custer County on Wednesday, with both incidents brought under control without major reported damage. The first fire was reported north of Arnold and was handled by the Arnold Volunteer Fire Department. Officials said the fire burned less than 1 acre before crews were able to contain it. The second fire was reported west of Callaway and burned approximately 50 acres. Multiple agencies responded within the Callaway Fire District, with three fire departments assisting on the scene to contain the blaze. No injuries were reported from either fire. Governor Jim Pillen has requested that all U.S. and Nebraska flags are to be flown at half-staff on Friday, May 15th, to honor World War II Airman Robert Kuchel. The remains of Staff Sergeant Kuchel were found and ultimately identified last year by the Defense POW/MIA Accounting Agency. Born in Omaha in 1923, Kuchel was killed on March 12, 1945. He and fellow crew members were flying aboard a B-17-6 Flying Fortress conducting a bombing run. While flying over Poland, the aircraft was hit and damaged during an enemy attack, and the airmen were forced to bail out. Of 10 crew members, 8 were killed due to enemy fire while they were attempting to parachute to the ground. Kuchel was among them. Attempts to find his remains were unsuccessful until a series of excavations were conducted at the crash site between 2019 and 2024. An interment will take place at Omaha National Cemetery at 10 a.m. tomorrow, May 15th. Flags are to be flown until sunset tomorrow. For KRVN News, I'm Bob Brogan.
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10: Slight chance of thunderstorms
11: today.
10: Otherwise, sunshine mixed with clouds at times. Daytime highs approaching 90. Southerly winds 10 to 20 miles per hour. Mainly clear tonight. Slight chance of thunderstorms. Lows level off around 49. Clear skies tomorrow. High temperatures reach up to 91. From the River Weather Center, I'm meteorologist Paul Trombley. Right now, it's 64 degrees.
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0: Good Life, Great Country, 93.1 The River, Florida, Georgia line, and get your shine on. Let's talk some sports. We got some big-time sports going on today on our network of stations. Let's head over to Cammy Country because we got a big baseball game. Nebraska has a 3-game series in Minnesota this weekend. Now, there was a time change for today's. They're supposed to get some inclement weather in Minnesota today, so they moved today's baseball game up, and it will be at 1:30 this afternoon. 1:30 on Cammy Country. It is Nebraska baseball taking on Minnesota. Again, time change on that one. 1:30 on Cammy Country is when that one starts. And then this evening, the Lexington boys begin their quest for a state title in the Class B Boys State Soccer Tournament. Lexington taking on Bennington. And you can hear that game with your pregame starting at 7:20 this evening. And again, that is on Cammy Country. It is Lexington versus Bennington. Pregame at 7:20 on Cammy Country in the Class B Boys State Soccer Tournament. You can find out more information about our entire sports schedule by going to the sports tab at krvn.com, and good luck to all of our area teams.
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2: 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WBH Cattle Feeding in Orleans is hiring a Penrider to join their feedlot team. 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
4: 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Our coverage starts around 7:20 with First Touch at 7:30 from Morrison Stadium in Omaha. 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
7: 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With a check of your markets, I'm Lacey Shippey for the Rural Radio Network. July corn is down 11.5 at 469 and a quarter. December down 10 and 3 quarters at 492 and a quarter. July soybeans down 33 and a quarter at 1195 and 3 quarters. November down 23 and 3 quarters at 1184. July Chicago wheat down 20.5 at 655. September down 19.5 at 668 and 3 quarters. July Kansas City wheat down 21.5 at 703 and a quarter. September down 21 and a quarter at 714 and 3 quarters. June live cattle up $1.05 at 253.85. August up $1.42 at 247.90. August feeders are up 157 at 362.50. February up 182 at 359.80. And June lean hogs are down 95 cents at 99.92. 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
14: Slight chance of thunderstorms
15: today.
14: Otherwise, sunshine mixed with clouds at times. Daytime highs approaching 90. Southerly winds 10 to 20 miles per hour. Mainly clear tonight. Slight chance of thunderstorms. Lows level off around 49. Clear skies tomorrow. High temperatures reach up to 91. From the River Weather Center, I'm meteorologist Paul Trombley. Right now, it's 64 degrees.
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0: Cody Johnson, on my way to you on 93.1 The River. Jason Jorgensen with you. Happy Thursday, happy Friday Eve, as some of us here around the radio station like to put it. But then this is a place full of glass half full kind of people. Up next, here's Riley Green.
1: If you should-

Cole Swindell, you should be here on 93.1 The River. Don't forget tonight, state tournament soccer action from Omaha. Lexington faces off against Bennington in the state quarterfinals. Keith Allen will join me for the call. Match should start around 7:30. We'll have it on Kimmy Country and at KRVN.com.

0: new stuff from Corey Kent. His music always sounds a little different, doesn't it? That one's called Empty Words on 93.1 The River. News update is in our immediate future, along with a Back in the Day replay from the mid-90s and David Lee Murphy and Dust on the Bottom.
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7: Republican Jim Pillen and Democrat Lynn Walz both declared victory on Tuesday evening in their quests for their respective party nominations for Nebraska governor. The incumbent governor issued a statement a little more than 10 minutes after polls closed across the state. About 30 minutes later, Walz declared victory as the Democratic alternative in her drive to unseat Pillen in November. Both candidates are deeply concerned about the closing of the Tyson plant in Lexington and pledged to do whatever possible to work toward helping displaced workers. Walz made a stop in Lexington Wednesday, where she discussed her campaign and touched on what needs to be a key issue in seeking another employer to replace Tyson.
8: Yeah, I think it's really important that when we are talking to businesses who want to come to our state, that they understand completely that they will be part of that community, that they're responsible to help us grow our communities. And, you know, we need to really look at our incentive packages, our economic development incentive packages, and make sure that we have good guidelines and guardrails in place so we don't have companies just up and leaving without any warning.
7: Walz has yet to announce a running mate, but said she will continue her tours of the state immediately with other stops in Gothenburg and McCook. Well, free fishing and park entry day returns this Saturday, giving Nebraskans a chance to enjoy the outdoors without needing a fishing or park entry permit. The annual event, held the Saturday before Memorial Day weekend, allows anyone to fish and visit Nebraska state parks, state recreation areas, and state historical parks at no cost for the day, according to the Nebraska Game and Parks Commission. For KRVN News, I'm Ellen Simmons.
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14: Slight chance of thunderstorms
15: today.
14: Otherwise, sunshine mixed with clouds at times. Daytime highs approaching 90. Southerly winds 10 to 20 miles per hour. Mainly clear tonight. Slight chance of thunderstorms. Lows level off around 49. Clear skies tomorrow. High temperatures reach up to 91. From the River Weather Center, I'm meteorologist Paul Trombley. Right now, 69.
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0: Good Life, Great Country on 93.1 The River. Stephen Wilson Jr. and Gary, the song that's kind of put him on the map with some people. Just ahead, music's on the way this morning. Chris Young and Kane Brown. And if you are headed in the wrong direction, well, Billy Currington will try to get you headed in the right direction. Good directions. A back of the day replay is coming up.
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It's Chris Young and Kane Brown and Famous Friends on 93.1 The River. Jason Jorgensen with you. You know, around here we aim to play the good stuff of today. Also the great stuff from the past and from back in the day. It's Billy Currington in Good Directions, Good Life, Great Country on The River.

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7: Good morning. 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July corn is down 14 and a half at 466 and a quarter. December down 13 at 490. July soybeans are down 45 cents at 1148. November down 32 and a half at 1175. July Chicago wheat is down 24 and a half at 651. September down 23 at 665 and a quarter. July Kansas City wheat down 24 and three quarters at $7. September down 24 and a half at 711 and a half. June live cattle are up a dollar at 253.80. August up 195 at 248.42. August feeders up 267 at 363.60. September up 302 at 361. June lean hogs are down 110 at 99.77. July down 72 at 105.15. And class 3 milk for June up 9 cents at 17.37 here on the Rural Radio Network.
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5: Slight chance of thunderstorms this afternoon. Otherwise, sunshine mixed with clouds at times. High temperatures reach up to 90. South winds, 8 to 15 miles per hour. Mainly clear skies tonight. Slight chance of thunderstorms. Lows level off around 49. Daytime highs approaching 91 tomorrow. Ample sunshine expected. From the River Weather Center, I'm meteorologist Paul Trombley. Right now, it's 70 degrees.
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It is Hudson Westbrook and House Again on 93.1 The River. I'm Jason Jurgensen. Glad to have you along on Nebraska's Country Station. Hope so far your day is trending up. And here comes Stop This Country from Jason Aldean and Girl Like You.

Corey Kent, Co Wetzel, their collaboration, Rocky Mountain Low on 93.1 The River. Well, for a long, long time throughout most of the late 80s and throughout the 90s, if George Strait sang a song, it was a hit. And this was one of those songs from 1997. Here he is with Carrying Your Love With Me. Maybe

0: Jelly Roll and Liar on 93.1 The River. No lies around here, nothing but the truth. A news update is just ahead, along with a River Rewind from Gary Allen.
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7: Area fire departments are responding to a grass fire south of Broken Bow along Highway 21 near the Adams Land and Cattle Feedlot currently. Officials say the fire started on the east side of the highway before crossing the roadway. We'll have further information for you once it's available. Well, several Tyson workers attended the Lexington City Council meeting on Tuesday to air their concerns on the jobs in the community in the aftermath of the Tyson Foods closure. Lisa Thianis said she has lived in Lexington for 24 years and worked at Tyson for 23 of those years.
8: If there's nothing coming to Tyson, or just be clear with us and we can move on. We're hardworking people and we're not freeloaders. We're not here for the unemployment. We're here to make money, and if Lexington is not going to provide jobs for us, then we need to know so we could move on.
7: Yanis said she is grateful she has a job, but said many of her former coworkers have a house payment and not enough money from unemployment payments. In response, Mayor John Faggett said the city is doing everything they can to bring jobs to town, but he said that's going to take some time and will not be a quick fix. He said he hated to tell Tyson workers that, but, quote, "I also believe that honesty is what we have to give you." The city is acquiring three tracts of Tyson land near their main building and access to the railroad spur for future development, but no development prospects have been confirmed. Tyson's main plant building will remain Tyson property for the time being. You can find more news at KRVN.com. I'm Ellen Simmons.
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13: Slight chance of thunderstorms this afternoon. Otherwise, sunshine mixed with clouds at times. High temperatures reach up to 90. South winds, 8 to 15 miles per hour. Mainly clear skies tonight. Slight chance of thunderstorms. Lows level off around 49. Daytime highs approaching 91 tomorrow. Ample sunshine expected. From the River Weather Center, I'm meteorologist Paul Frombly. Right now, it's 70 degrees.
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0: Michael Ray, think a little less, on 93.1 The River. We'll see if we hear a little more from him in the future. On the way, as we continue to work our way through this Thursday, Parmalee with Blanco Brown and Brandon Lake and Cody Johnson with When a Cowboy Prays.
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music from Pondley and Bronco Brown just away on 93.1 The River. Jason Jorgensen with you. Well, with summer just in front of us, there's a ton of new music out there. And here's Brandon Lake, Cody Johnson. Fresh music for you on The River called When a Cowboy Prays. Hangs

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6: 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July corn is down 15 cents at 465 and three quarters. December down 13 and a half at 489 and a half. July soybeans down 44 and a quarter at 1185. November down 32 at 1175 and three quarters. July Chicago wheat down 20 at 655 and a half. September down 18 and three quarters. September down 21 and three quarters at 714 and a quarter. June live cattle are up 80 cents at 253.60. August up 172 at 248.20. August feeders are up 172 at 362.65. September up 215 at 360.12. And June lean hogs are down 130 at 99.57. Class 3 milk for June down 19 at 17.09. 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
0: As we celebrate Beef Month, did you know Nebraska has the top three beef cow counties in the United States? Cherry County takes the number one spot with 166,000 cows. Custer County is number two with 100,000, and Holt County comes in at number three with 99,000 cows. In Nebraska, cows outnumber people more than 3-1. 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
13: Slight chance of thunderstorms this afternoon. Otherwise, sunshine mixed with clouds at times. High temperatures reach up to 90. South winds, 8 to 15 miles per hour. Mainly clear skies tonight. Slight chance of thunderstorms. Lows level off around 49. Daytime highs approaching 91 tomorrow. Ample sunshine expected. From the River Weather Center, I'm meteorologist Paul Trombley. Currently 71.
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But ain't got much memory of the scenes. Come to think, I missed them all. And damn,

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Remember five for beach, you and me. That sunset, cliffs by the sea, and the night rolled in. And you still talk about that moon that I can't recall.

with my eyes. Chase Rice, Eyes on You on 93.1 The River. Thanks for having your ears tuned into Nebraska's Best Country. I'm Jason Jorgensen, and up next, here's Jordan Davis.

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Eric Church in Talladega on 93.1 The River. Big day for track and field across the state and the region. Classes C and D with those district meets. Best of luck to all of the kids. By the end of tonight, we'll know who's all headed to Omaha. Here's Scotty McCreary and Hootie and the Blowfish on the river. Everybody.

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1: Well, if you have not been able to attend one of our meet and greets yet, well, guess what? You are in luck. Another one happens coming up tomorrow in Cozad. Cozad Community Health System. They're having a grand reopening celebration for the hospital. Of course, they put a lot of time and energy into the front facade of the hospital. Well, we will be out there with the meet and greet. 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
4: Area fire departments are responding to a grass fire south of Broken Bow along Highway 21 near the Adams Land and Cattle Feedlot. Officials say the fire started on the east side of the highway before crossing the roadway. North 21 in Custer County is closed in both directions between N40 and N2 near Broken Bow due to the brush fire. Please avoid the area and check 511 for updates. Fire crews responded to two separate grass fires in Custer County yesterday, with both incidents brought under control without major reported damage. The first fire was reported north of Arnold and was handled by the Arnold Volunteer Fire Department. Officials said the fire burned less than 1 acre before crews were able to contain it. A second fire was reported west of Callaway and burned approximately 50 acres. Multiple agencies responded within the Callaway Fire District, with three fire departments assisting on the scene to contain the blaze. No injuries were reported from either fire. Several new fires were reported in the northern Nebraska panhandle last night after a series of thunderstorms moved across the region. The largest, currently estimated to be 1,500 acres in size, is in west central Sioux City. The fire is near Henry Road and about 20 miles southwest of Harrison. Two fires are burning in Dawes County, south of Chadron. The largest is the Ashpole Fire, which is estimated to be 150 acres. The other is the Grizzly Bear Fire, reported to be about 30 acres. Our sister station, KNUB, reports that multiple fire departments were being assisted by the U.S. Forest Service, Nebraska Game and Parks, Dawes County Roads Department, and many ranchers and farmers in the area. In addition, Scotts Bluff Rural Fire Department battled a structure fire on County Road C north of Scotts Bluff. The call came in around 8 p.m. The structure was fully involved when crews arrived. All occupants were out of the home. Red flag warnings remain in place through Friday evening as dry, warm, and breezy conditions continue in the area. For KRVN News, I'm Ellen Simmons.
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8: Slight chance for storms this afternoon. Otherwise, sunshine mixed with clouds at times. Highs level off around 90. Southerly winds 8 to 15 miles per hour. Mainly clear skies. Tonight, slight chance of thunderstorms. Lows dip down to about 49. From the River Weather Center, I'm meteorologist Jennifer Vujicic-Ski. Currently, it's 75 degrees.
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0: You know, that was a pretty good idea to take Ella Langley and then pair her with Morgan Wallen. Yeah, who knew that was going to work? It's I Can't Love You Anymore on 93.1 The River. Just ahead, more great ideas for you this afternoon. River Rewind from Kenny Chesney is just ahead, along with music from Luke Combs on Nebraska's Country Station.
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Kenny Chesney, Get Along on 93.1 The River. Jason Jorgensen with you. Huge softball weekend in Lincoln as the Huskers host regional action. They will begin play tomorrow against South Dakota. Matchup at 5:30, and we will have it for you on

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6: 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With a check of your markets, I'm Lacey Shippey on the Rural Radio Network. July corn is down 13 at 467 and three quarters. December down 12 at 491. July soybeans are down 39 and quarters at 1189. November down 27 and three quarters at 1179 and three quarters. July Chicago wheat is down 18 and a quarter at 657 and a quarter. September down 17 and a half at 670 and three quarters. July Kansas City wheat down 21 at 703 and a half. September down 21 and a half at 714 and a half. June live cattle are down 50 cents at 252.30. August down 12 at 246.35. August feeders down 272 at 358.20. September down 237 at 355.60. June lean hogs are down 150 at 99.37. 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
15: A blend of clouds and sun this afternoon with daytime highs approaching 87. Southwesterly winds 8 to 15 miles per hour. Mainly clear skies. Tonight, slight chance for storms. Lows level off around 49. Ample sunshine expected tomorrow, 92. From the River Weather Center, I'm meteorologist Jennifer Wojcicki. Right now, it's 75 degrees.
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Good night. Great country. On 93.1 The River, Russell Dickerson and Happened to Me. I'm Jason Jorgensen. Glad to have you along on The River. And here's Jason Aldean.

Cody Johnson, traveling soldier on 93.1 The River. I don't know how it's almost possible, but the 1st of June is almost upon us. That also means the Cattleman's Ball is just around the corner. And if you'd like to purchase your tickets for that big event, check it out. You can find all the information at the Fun and Games tab at krvn.com. Here's Billy Currington.

0: I think if he could have been a blues singer, he would have been. And in a way, he is anyway. Chris Stapleton, Think I'm in Love with You on 93.1 The River. A news update from the award-winning KRBN News Center is on the way, along with a look at our forecast and music from a while back from Joe Nichols.
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6: Well, a major priority for corn growers is one step closer to reality. The House has now passed legislation allowing year-round nationwide sales of E15 fuel. Nebraska corn grower Jan Ten Bensel of Cambridge serves on the National Corn Growers Association Board. After failing so many times, he says this feels different.
7: I feel pretty good. It's a great relief to get through the House. This is going to be a win-win for everybody because ethanol checks all the boxes.
6: Tim Bensel says high fuel prices helped drive the conversation. As gas prices rise, E15 has a much lower price point in many cases. He also says ethanol supporters have spent years battling outdated claims about the fuel.
7: Tell the truth and give our message out. Our opposition has been throwing around and digging up old myths and 40-year-old information that's totally out of date and just very disappointing. It's disappointing, but it makes it easy to counter-argue.
6: Nebraska Congressman Adrian Smith called the House vote a historic win after more than a decade pushing the issue. But Tim Bensel says the job isn't done. He says attention now turns to the Senate and getting the bill to President Trump's desk. The winnings continue for Lincoln native Tristan Williams on Jeopardy, and he's now eligible for the next Jeopardy Tournament of Champions. Currently on his six-day winning streak, Williams has won $113,699. Today, Williams will compete against a Foreign Service officer from New York City and a platform engineer from Pleasanton, California. Today's episode airs at various times across the state's TV stations. For KRBN News, I'm Ellen Simmons.
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13: A blend of clouds and sun this afternoon with daytime highs approaching 87. Southwesterly winds 8 to 15 miles per hour. Mainly clear skies. Tonight, slight chance for storms. Lows level off around 49. Ample sunshine expected tomorrow, 92. From the River Weather Center, I'm meteorologist Jennifer Wojcicki. Currently, it's 80 degrees.
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1: I knew I'd see her around. I'd be at some party, she'd show up and I'd be walking out. Across some parking lot, hiding behind her sister. I'd look up, she'd be at the red light beside me in that white Maxima with the sticker on the back. I'd act

0: Sam Hunt, break up in a small town on 93.1 The River. And he's kind of taking it easy this summer. A while back, looked at his website, and he's not doing a whole lot of shows. So maybe he's getting the batteries charged up for greater things in the future. Time will tell.
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9: Good afternoon with your closing markets. I'm Lacey Shippey on the Rural Radio Network. July corn down 13 and a quarter at 467 and a half. December down 11 and three quarters at 491 and a quarter. July soybeans down 36 and a half, 1192 and a half. November down 24 and a quarter at 1183 and a half. July Chicago wheat down 17 and a half at 658. September down 16 and a half at 671 and three quarters. July Kansas City wheat down 19 and a half at 705 and a quarter. September down 20 at 716. June live cattle are down 72 cents at 252.07. August down 32 at 246.15. August feeders down 292 at 358. September down 275 at 355.22. June lean hogs down 135 at 99.52. And that's a look at your closing markets. 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
1: A blend of clouds and sun this afternoon with daytime highs approaching 87. Southwesterly winds 8 to 15 miles per hour. Mainly clear skies. Tonight, slight chance for storms. Lows level off around 49. Ample sunshine expected tomorrow, 92. From the River Weather Center, I'm meteorologist Jennifer Wojcicki. Currently 77.
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Riley Green here on Nebraska's Best Country, 93.1 The River. Alex Amick with you. We didn't burn down the station yesterday, and don't think we're going to burn it down today. Let's start things off here in your 2 o'clock with a little something from Tucker Wetmore and Brunette.

Blake Shelton here on 93.1 The River. Alex Amicky with you. Big Thursday for sports, for Nebraska baseball and for Lexington soccer. It's all happening on Kami Country, our sister station, 1580. More on that in just a couple minutes after Nate Smith.

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1: Good life, great country here on 93.1 The River. Flatline Cavalry on this Thursday. Big sporting Thursday out there. Nebraska baseball is already underway. They're taking on the Golden Gophers of Minnesota. They moved that game up because of rain. So we'll take the winds, we'll take the rain, we'll take whatever the Huskers can give us here. Pre-game was at 1:30, so they're right now very early into that game up there in the great up north. Meanwhile, later this evening, Jason Jorgensen is on the road. He's heading out to Omaha for Lexington Soccer. They're in the opening round of the NSAA Class B Boys Soccer Tournament. They take on the Bennington Badgers tonight. It's a 7:20 pregame on Cami Country, 7:30 for first touch out there at Morrison Stadium. More sports anytime. 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

0: Country, Lexington Soccer later tonight, 7:20 pregame over there on 1580.
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8: 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The producer price index rose 1.4% for the month, up 1% for core PPI, excluding food and energy. For the year ending in April, the PPI rose 6%, up 5.2% for core PPI. Economists were anticipating a 0.5% increase from March to April and 4.9% for the year ending in April, and also readings for March PPI were revised higher. Jenny Coselda, Fox News.
7: Thank you, Jenny. Well, several Tyson workers attended the Lexington City Council meeting on Tuesday to air their concerns on jobs in the community in the aftermath of the Tyson Foods closure. Lisa Thianis said she has lived in Lexington for 24 years and worked at Tyson for 23 of those years.
9: If there's nothing coming to Tyson, or just be clear with us and we can move on. We're hardworking people and we're not freeloaders. We're not here for the unemployment. We're here to make money. And if Lexington is not going to provide jobs for us, then we need to know so we could move on.
7: Giannis said she's grateful she has a job, but said many of her former coworkers have a house payment and not enough money from unemployment payments. In response, Mayor John Faggett said the city is doing everything they can to bring jobs to town, but he said that's going to take some time and will not be a quick fix. He said he hated to tell Tyson workers that, but, quote, "I also believe that honesty is what we have to give you," end quote. The city is acquiring 3 tracts of Tyson land near their main building and access to the railroad spur for future development, but no development prospects have been confirmed. Tyson's main plant building will remain Tyson property for the time being. For KRVN News, I'm Ellen Simmons.
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15: Mid-Nebraska weather.
0: Right now, mostly cloudy around the area. The hot point is Holdridge at 80, Lexington 78, 77 in Cambridge, 79 Kearney, and 72 out in North Platte. Mostly cloudy the rest of the afternoon. South winds 10 to 15, gusts up to 25. Tonight, we're going to see clear skies, 20% chance of some showers and thunderstorms in the evening, lows in the upper 40s. Tomorrow is going to be sunny, lots of sunshine, low 90s out there. Saturday, partly cloudy, chance for some showers, upper 80s. Sunday will be mostly sunny. More on the weather, KRVN.com.
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Tree Alex here in the afternoon on this Thursday with Cody Johnson. We've got a meet and greet tomorrow in Cozad. It's not during the lunch hour, so if you haven't been able to get out of the office, don't worry, we got you covered. I'll tell you where at in a few minutes, right after Joe Diffie in this River Rewind.

0: Country 93.1 The River. Alex with you here in the afternoon. We got lots of great fun tomorrow because we've got another one of our meet and greets. The best part about this one is that we're not going to be in during the lunch hour. If you haven't been able to get out of the office here when we've been when we've had our meet and greets here, whether they be in Holdridge, whether they be in Arapahoe, we were there on Tuesday in the city park, or if you can't make it to one of our future ones during the noon hour, we've got you covered. This one is taking place tomorrow from 4 to 6. Cozad Community Hospital is celebrating their grand reopening, and we'll be there with Jason Jorgensen from 4 until 6 p.m. Celebrate Nebraska beef with a burger. Swing on in, chips, a drink, so much more. Check out all the great things they've done at Cozad Community Hospital. 4 to 6 tomorrow, it's another meet and greet right here on 93.1 The River.
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10: 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Lexington has Navarette, swings with the right leg, bounces off up front. 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Our coverage starts around 7:20 with First Touch at 7:30 from Morrison Stadium in Omaha. 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

Jelly Roll here on 93.1 The River. And now here before our Ag News, one of the biggest hits from the 2025 ACMs. A little something here from Ella Langley and Riley Green. You look like you love me here on 93.1 The River.

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15: With Ag Information, I'm Steve White. The latest U.S. drought monitor shows conditions continuing to tighten across Nebraska. Nearly 94% in moderate drought or worse. Severe drought now at 66%, and the D4 exceptional drought now covers close to 10%, more than double from a week ago. And taking a closer look at winter wheat, we send it over to Alex Makavica with a look at how drought is impacting things. Alex.
16: Scouts on the Wheat Quality Council's annual tour checked fields in northern Kansas and southwest Nebraska, estimating an average of just 38 bushels an acre on day one of that tour. That's the third lowest tour average in the past decade. Nebraska Wheat Board's Roy Shaneman was on the tour.
17: As we came up into Nebraska, Fairbury area was kind of our first stop in Nebraska, and we evaluated some fields there, which actually looked fairly good. But of course, that area has caught a lot more rain than other parts of the state. And then as we moved west, you could see the conditions decline and the yields decline as we move farther west.
16: Shaneman said those results were not shocking to see. The USDA cutting its hard red winter wheat production forecast to 515 million bushels in this week's WASDE report, down almost 40% from last year.
17: So it was kind of interesting to see how our estimates were aligning with USDA. And basically overall, from we saw compared to USDA, I believe there was only a one bushel differential.
16: in northwest Kansas, one research plot received just one-third of an inch of rain from January through April.
15: Thanks so much, Alex. That is an afternoon check of ag news. I'm Steve White on the Rural Radio.
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19: More clouds than sun this afternoon with highs around 87. Southwesterly winds 8 to 15 miles per hour. Slight chance for storms. Tonight, lows around 49, mainly clear skies. Ample sunshine expected. Tomorrow, highs level off around 92. From the River Weather Center, I'm meteorologist Jennifer Wojcicki. Currently 81.
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Zach Topp here on 93.1 The River. Alex with you in the afternoon. Zach's going to be at the Nebraska Land Day celebrations in North Platte this summer, June 27th. 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It's right after Kenny Chesney here on The River.

0: That's the newlywed Lainey Wilson here on 93.1 The River, and that'll kick things off here for our 93 seconds of country music news. Lainey Wilson and Duck Hodges were married this weekend in Ruskin Cave, Dixon, Tennessee. It was revealed via Vogue magazine. Now, the two have discovered their wedding venue by chance. The CMA and ACM Entertainer of the Year told Vogue magazine, and I quote here, "Duck and I were driving back roads in Tennessee, and we saw a billboard for the Ruskin Cave," end quote. Now, if only that could just be how easy it is to plan a wedding anytime. Of course, the former NFL quarterback, if you have a good NFL member, he was with the Pittsburgh Steelers for a little bit. If you remember that, he played a couple games when Roethlisberger was injured. Enough for sports ball, Alex. Back to country, Alex. On her wedding day, Lainey arrived by horse-drawn carriage wearing a custom gown emblazoned with Japanese cherry blossoms representing living in the moment. They were married on a cobblestone ledge by a waterfall, and the two kept their big day true to their roots. Now, after cocktail hour and alongside the 12-piece jazz band that was there, time for a reception in the cave, complete with a prayer from Lainey's mom. You can find more on that at KRVN.com. 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
2: Highway 21 is now open after being closed part of the day Thursday due to a brush fire south of Broken Bow along Highway 21 near the Adams Land and Cattle Feedlot. Broken Bow, Myrna, Oconto, Ansley, Comstock, and Sargent Fire Departments are all on scene fighting the fire. Those traveling along Highway 21 south of Broken Bow stay alert as crews continue to fight the fire. Two men were arrested this week by the Furnace County Sheriff's Office following a violent assault that occurred in Oxford on Sunday, May 10th. The FCSO became aware of the incident after a 44-year-old victim was transported by private vehicle to Phelps Memorial Hospital in Holdrege for treatment of significant injuries. According to a news release, investigators revealed the two suspects, 22-year-old Blake P. Walters of Holdrege and 66-year-old David R. Herrick of Oxford, allegedly confronted the victim near his home in Oxford. Walters tackled the victim and strangled him, dislocating the victim's right shoulder, rendering his right arm immobile. Herrick is alleged to have struck the victim at least twice in the head with a baseball bat, causing the victim to fall to the ground. Both suspects then allegedly continued to punch and kick the victim while he was on the ground. Prior to leaving the scene, the suspects allegedly removed a 12-gauge Remington 870 shotgun from the victim's vehicle. The news release states that the assault was preceded by a series of threatening messages sent to the victim and a third party in the days leading up to the incident. On May 11th, Waters was arrested on charges of third-degree assault, a Class 1 misdemeanor, and felony assault by strangulation. Waters was initially booked into Phelps County Jail before being transferred to the Furnace County Jail. He subsequently posted a $150,000 bond at 10% and was released. On May 13th, Herrick was arrested at his Oxford residence by the FCSO with assistance from the Nebraska State Patrol. Herrick was charged with second-degree assault, a Class 2A felony, and possession of a deadly weapon by a prohibited person, which is a felony. Reporting for KRVN News, I'm John Willis.
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11: Mid-Nebraska weather.
0: Temperature-wise, 76 in both Lexington and Broken Bow, 79 in Cambridge and McCook. The 80s elsewhere, it's 80 in Ord, 81 in Thetford and North Platte, 82 in Kearney, 83 Holdridge. South of the border, low to mid-80s, 87 in Atwood, Kansas, right now the hot spot in the area. Mostly cloudy skies rest of the afternoon. South winds 10 to 15, gusting to 25. Clear skies tonight will be in the low 40s. Could see some rain after Friday. Lots of sunshine to wrap up the work week. Low 90s tomorrow. Then some chances for rain Saturday and Sunday. Upper 80s Saturday with Sunday being in the low 90s. More weather, KRVN.com.
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5: 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I'm Lacey Shippey for the Rural Radio Network. 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
6: I think that the demand side of the equation is what the market did not like from what we got with the U.S.-China trade relationship results so far. And I think this is a key point, and not just that it's the demand side, and that we've been rallying and probably will continue to rally on weather and supply related features like the crude oil market, you know, the Strait of Hormuz and things like that. 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
21: And taking a look at your temperatures right now, mid-70s in some areas. It's 76 in Broken Bow, 77 in Lexington, 79 in McCook, 80s elsewhere, 81 in North Platte, 82 in Cambridge, Holdridge, and Kearney, 83 in Thedford, and south of the border, we've got a 90-degree mark in Atwood, elsewhere 86 in Phillipsburg, 85 in Smith Center, Kansas. Later this afternoon and for the rest of the afternoon, mostly cloudy skies, south winds 10 to 15, gusting to 25. Clear skies tonight, then sunshine tomorrow. We'll be in the low 90s for your Friday. Looking at the weekend ahead, we'll be seeing partly cloudy skies. Chance for some showers Saturday with the 80s in there. Sunday, mostly sunny, low 90s, could see some more rain. More weather, KRVN.com.
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0: Kelly Zimmerman here on 93.1 The River. Alex with you here in the afternoon. Big stuff here this weekend with graduation. A lot of graduations taking place here the past couple of weekends, a few more here this weekend, and potentially maybe one or two that sneaks in here next weekend, maybe after Memorial Day. It's hard to tell. Hopefully they're all done by next Saturday, Sunday. But if you're still looking for a last-minute gift idea, KRVN and the Nebraska Rural Radio Association got you covered with the Next Generation Memberships. 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
2: 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Lexington has Navarette, swings with a right leg, bounces off up front. Finally, it's kicked through by Navarette. The Lexington Minutemen are back in the state quarterfinals, and we will bring you all of the action on Cami Country as they face off against Bennington. Our coverage starts around 7:20 with First Touch at 7:30 from Morrison Stadium in Omaha. 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
4: 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University of Nebraska Medical Center and University of Nebraska at Kearney today formally celebrated the opening of the Douglas A. Christensen Rural Health Education Complex in Kearney, the largest rural health care teaching facility in the country, and reaffirmed the university's commitment to strengthening Nebraska's health care workforce. The $115 million complex expands UNMC's academic programs in Kearney and includes the new $95 million three-story, 110,000-square-foot Health Science Education Center 2, which opened in January, along with the original Health Science Education Center 1 that opened in 2015. Nebraska President Jeffrey Gold said, quote, "This is a historic day for the University of Nebraska system and the state of Nebraska. The newly opened Health Science Education Center 2 will significantly improve the healthcare workforce for our state," end quote. The CDC continues monitoring 16 Americans who were exposed to hantavirus aboard a cruise last week. They're now quarantining at a biocontainment facility at the University of Nebraska Medical Center. The patients were offered an opportunity to return home, but that would include state and local officials assisting to keep track of their condition. Dr. David Fitter, incident manager for the CDC's hantavirus response, in a phone call with reporters, says staff are recommending the patients stay in Nebraska.
5: We're working really closely with all contacts to ensure that they understand what is expected for them to appropriately monitor themselves. But we also want to make sure that they have the right information so that they can understand the situation as best as possible.
4: Officials say the threat to the public is low. Three people died of the disease on board the MV Hondius, which will be disinfected in the Netherlands. Two other Americans are quarantining at Georgia's Emory University. Governor Jim Pillen has ordered all U.S. and Nebraska state flags to be flown at half-staff on Friday, May 15th, in observance of Peace Officers Memorial Day. The directive follows a national proclamation issued by President Trump. Flags should be flown at half-staff beginning at sunrise tomorrow and returned to full-staff at sunset. Reporting for KRVN News, I'm John Willis. Planting season is here, and there's no slowing down. 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
9: Mid-Nebraska weather.
0: That red flag warning, don't forget about that. It's in effect for a good chunk of the state, and if you have to burn anything, just hold off until next week, because we're going to see some relief from rain, in terms of rain, that is, I should say, showing up this weekend. Mostly cloudy skies, rest of the afternoon, south winds gusting to 25. For tonight, a slight chance for some rain, we'll be in the 40s out there. Friday, lots of sunshine tomorrow, low 90s. The weekend's got those rain chances, upper 80s for Saturday, and then in the low 90s for Sunday. Temperature-wise right now in mid-Nebraska, 80 in Lexington, 82 Kearney and Holdridge, Cambridge at 84, south of the border in the mid-80s, Atwood's the hot spot at 90. More weather info, KRVN.com.
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Osborne here on 93.1 The River. Alex with you here in the afternoon. What's on TV tonight? In just a couple of minutes, it's all after Brothers Osborne here on The River.

0: That's Stella Lefty here on 93.1 The River, the new kid on the block, and she's got some good ones so far here on The River. Tonight on TV, currently speaking of which, right now, Tristan Williams, originally from Lincoln, he's playing in Jeopardy, trying to see if he can win a seventh. If you're right now trying to watch a little something, because you're pretty much done for the day, but you got to stay till 5 anyway. 10-11 currently to watch that. Tonight, what's catching my attention, CBS at 7 is Georgie and Mandy's First Marriage. And then at 8 on NBC, new episode of Law & Order Special Victims Unit. I've got a bit of a place in my heart there for SVU. On the late night comedians, Colbert's got David Letterman, Jimmy Kimmel's got John Mulvaney, and Jimmy Fallon has Colin Jost. So that's tonight on TV here on 93.1 The River.
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3: 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WBH Cattle Feeding in Orleans is hiring a pen rider rider to join their feedlot team. 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Cozad Housing Authority is hiring an administrative assistant secretary to oversee day-to-day activities of the general office and provide secretarial assistance to the executive director, including staff supervision. 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
6: Good afternoon, I'm Carla Whittington, joining you here on the Rural Radio Network. 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Starting with Ag Valley Co-op Edison, corn 412, beans 1082, wheat 630. Eustis corn 412, beans 1072, wheat 620. North Platte corn 422, beans 1077, wheat is at 625. Kappa Ethanol in Minden, corn is at 437. Kappa Grain in Elm Creek, corn 422, beans 1122. Taking a look at Country Partners Gothenburg, corn 423, beans 1107, wheat 620. Farnham corn 413, beans 1092, wheat 620. Nebraska corn processing in Cambridge, corn is at 433, and CHS Loomis corn 417, beans 1112. 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
7: Mid-Nebraska weather.
8: Now, looking at the radar, we got something popping up in the severe southwestern corner of the state. There's a severe thunderstorm warning for parts of Dundee County. Hopefully that means that those storms will continue to build and give us some rain, because we desperately needed that red flag warning in effect. Good chunk of the state till 10 p.m. tonight. Looking at the rest of the evening, clear skies tonight. We'll see a slight chance for some showers and thunderstorms this evening. Low 40s out there. Sunshine tomorrow, low 90s. Weekend's looking nice. Partly cloudy Saturday in the upper 80s. Meanwhile, for Sunday, we'll be in the lower 90s. And right now, temperature-wise, 82 in Lexington, Holdridge, and Kearney, 84 in Cambridge, 83 in McCook, and more weather at KRVN.com.
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Luke Combs to kick us off here in your Drive at 5, brought to you by our friends at Heartland Chevrolet of Lexington. Later this evening, Jason Jorgensen's going to have some fun out in Morrison Stadium in Omaha. You can listen to Lexington Boys Soccer as they open up the opening round of the NSAA Boys Soccer Championships. It's after the Eli Young Band in your Drive at 5 on 93.1 The River.

powerful story there. Hardy, Tim McGraw, Eric Church there with MacArthur here on The River 93.1. Here's a little Garth Brooks here with a River Rewind.

what you need, boys. And they said, you know, all the others went and cashed out. We got the subdivision all mapped out. It'll sit right here on this land, and you could leave town a rich man. And he said, boys, whatever you're offering, it won't be enough.

0: Gene. Cody Johnson here in your Drive at 5 on 93.1 The River. It's all brought to you by our friends at Heartland Chevrolet in Lexington. Well, this evening is going to be a fun one for Lexington boys soccer. Minutemen are going to take on the Bennington Badgers in the opening round of the NSAA Boys Soccer Class B Championships. Earlier this afternoon, we all got to stand in the driveway and watch them head out from Plum Creek Parkway and head out to Omaha. Best of luck to the Minutemen. And if you can't make it, and if you're right now here listening and not listening on the River App, don't worry. You can be there with Jason Jorgensen. He'll bring all the coverage to you on our sister station, Cami Country, 1580 AM. You can find the game starting at roughly 7:30, but follow Jason on social media if you haven't yet, because if things get, you know, dragged out, because that's kind of the way state soccer goes sometimes, they're gunning for a 7:30 first touch, 7:20 pregame, but you never know with state soccer. 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
6: Sergeant Woman has been charged with sexually abusing a minor at the Youth Rehabilitation and Treatment Center in Kearney. NTV News is reporting that Tara Ross, age 23, is charged in Buffalo County Court with second-degree sexual abuse of a protected individual. An arrest affidavit in the case has been sealed, but a complaint outlining the charges says between January 27th and April 20th, Ross sexually abused a then 17-year-old at the Kearney YRTC. Her next court date is set for 9 a.m. on June 3rd. Katrina Fuchs, age 45, of Anselmo, is also charged with second-degree sexual assault of a protected individual. An arrest affidavit detailing the case has also been sealed. However, a complaint outlining the charge said on October 1st of 2025, Fuchs allegedly sexually abused a then 17-year-old at a listed address, which is that of the YRTC facility. Court records appear to indicate the victim was the same in both cases based on the initials and birth date listed in the complaints. Republican Governor Jim Pillen and Democrat Lynn Walz won the nomination for governor in their respective primary races on Tuesday night. Walz says she's spent months traveling the state to talk with Nebraskans about issues that concern them. She made a stop in Lexington on Wednesday where she discussed her campaign and touched on a few of those issues.
7: We hear about people wanting to make sure that their communities are growing, that they have opportunities for new business, that we are retaining young families and students, that we're supporting our school systems and our universities and our I love our community colleges and our state colleges, but that's a big concern. They want to make sure that our state, our administration, is very supportive of those educational facilities. The other thing that I hear is healthcare. You know, especially in rural areas, people are really concerned that they're not going to have accessible healthcare when they need it.
6: Reporting for KRVN News, I'm John Willis. 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
5: Well, the showers that we've been watching on the radar are going to be probably dipping more into Kansas and Nebraska in your Drive at 5 forecast. Good news, however, though, is that we're going to see some more chances for rain tonight, 20% chance at it. Lows will be in the 40s overnight. Lots of sunshine tomorrow, low 90s out there. Chances for rain here this weekend. We'll be in the upper 80s Saturday. Sunday will be in the low 90s. And don't forget, we've still got that red flag warning here for the rest of today till 10 p.m. tonight. In the area, currently mid-80s, mid to upper 80s out there. Lex is at 86, Bowes at 85, 87 in North Platte, the 90s in northwestern Kansas. More weather info at KRVN.com.
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1: Chase Beckham here on 93.1 The River. Got Little Big Ten on the way. Morgan Wallen and Briella Steiner. But first, here's a little something from Ella Langley.

0: on Nebraska's Best Country, 93.1 The River. She'll be at Here Grand Island July 17th. Of course, July 17th's been out there, but it's a Friday night, and I've been to Here GI a couple of times. Great stuff they've got there at Grand Island for Here GI. So make sure you get yourself out there in July. A little bit closer to today's date. Of course, this will be taking place this weekend. Saturday, Beaver City will be holding a benefit bull riding and barrel race for Reno Roan. They'll take place on May 16th. Pay the fees by 6 p.m. Bull riding starts at 7. Barrels to follow. Events and entry fees, $100 for bulls, $50 for junior bulls, $20 for steers, and $50 for barrels. And there will also be a meal served from 4:30 to 6:30 at the Blue Ribbon. It's taking place this Saturday at Beaver City, a benefit bull riding and barrel race for Reno Roan this Saturday. Meal served from 4:30 to 6:30, and then the bull riding starts at 7. 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
5: Fox News, I'm John Saucier. President Trump meeting with Chinese President Xi Jinping in Beijing once again today. In an interview with Fox's Sean Hannity, the president says Xi promised him the Chinese aren't sending weapons to Iran.
6: He said that strongly, but at the same time he said, you know, they buy a lot of their oil there and they'd like to keep doing that. He'd like to see Hormuz Strait opened.
5: Chinese defense companies are reportedly planning to sell Iran new anti-aircraft systems, but as you heard the president say there, he believes China agrees the Strait of Hormuz should be opened. The CDC is trying to quell the public's concerns about hantavirus. More cases of the deadly respiratory illness are being reported in the U.S. Dr. David Fitter, CDC Director of the Division of Global Migration Health, says the risk for illness is low for Americans, adding,
7: our top priority is the health and safety of both the passengers who were on the ship and American community.
5: America's listening to Fox News.
8: 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The PG-13 film that runs 2 hours and 7 minutes is the cinematic portrayal of the life and legacy of one of the most influential artists the world has ever known. The film tells the story of Michael Jackson's life beyond the music, tracing his journey from the discovery of his extraordinary talent as the lead of the Jackson 5 to the visionary artist whose creative ambition fueled a relentless pursuit to become the biggest entertainer in the world. That's showing Friday, Saturday, and Wednesday at 7 p.m. and Sunday at 6 p.m. Visit LexMajestic.org or find them on Facebook.
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0: Mid-Nebraska weather. Looking at the rest of tonight, clear skies will be in the upper 40s. Could see some sprinkles, maybe a thunderstorm chance or two in there as well. Lots of sunshine tomorrow, will be in the low 90s for your Friday. The weekend's looking nice. Could see some rain in there. I'll take it either way. Partly cloudy skies on Friday, on a Saturday, that is. Upper 80s for your Saturday. Mostly sunny on Sunday with temperatures in the low 90s. Right now in mid-Nebraska, 86 in Lexington, 85 in Kearney. Cambridge is at 90 right now. McCook, 88. North Platte, 89. And more on the weather, KRVN.com.
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Official here on 93.1 The River. Alex and McGee starting to wrap things up slowly but surely here on this Thursday. Of course, lots of fun. Before I hand things over to Ashley McBride, your host this week for Backstage Country here on the river. Now, looking towards this summer, it's starting to feel a little bit like it. We've seen the upper 80s out there. We hit the 90s in Cambridge today. So, of course, it's time to start thinking a little bit about concerts, and you can check more out with the Runza Concerts page brought to you by Runza of Gothenburg. Gunnar Latham and Aaron Watson are going to be at the Cattleman's Ball. You can still get your tickets for the Cattleman's Ball. It'll be taking place in Cozad. Later in June 26th, it'll be Nebraska Land Days. Treaty Oak Revival will be there with special guests 49 Winchester and the Wilder Blue. That's on the 26th of June. 27th of June has Zach Top with Diamond Rio and Spencer Hatcher. Then in July, the Furnace

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And I'll be heading out to Luke Combs here on this Thursday. Thanks for listening here on 93.1 The River. Don't miss out tomorrow with Mornings in the Country and tonight with Backstage Country and our host this week, Ashley McBride. Before I go, here's a little something from Shaboozey here on The River.

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4: Chance of rain showers tonight, otherwise mainly clear skies. Lows level off around 49. Northeasterly winds 5 to 10 miles per hour. High temperatures reach up to 92. Tomorrow, bright sunshine expected. Mainly clear skies. Tomorrow night, lows level off around 51. From the River Weather Center, I'm meteorologist Jennifer Wojcicki. Currently 87.
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